0: There he is, Carl Dobkins Jr. And that's called Lucky Devil. That was the number 44 in the UK. I mentioned that because that was, oddly enough, his only charter in the UK and didn't do all that well over there. But good song, certainly, and number 44 in the UK. Did better here, number 25. But, of course, that was not his biggest hit here, his biggest hit, My Heart is an Open Book. But there's his probably, I think, his second biggest hit, Lucky Devil, number 25 over here in the U.S., right here from your oldies place, KSJS. It's your oldies place from time to time, and it certainly is on Saturday night. We come in here from 10 until 2 on Saturday night to try to keep you entertained. In fact, we keep you entertained with oldies from 10 Saturday night all the way up until 6 o'clock Sunday morning, and that's exactly what we'll do tonight. I'll be here till 2, and then Ross steps in with all kinds of 70s music for you all night long, so that might be a neat thing to do if you had to stay up and work or if you just got to stay up for whatever reason. Keep it here at 90.5 FM and check out all that cool 70s stuff, huh?
1: If you hate me after what I say,
0: the season's four.
2: Can't put it off any longer.
1: Ooh,
2: I just gotta tell you anyway.

Yeah, there you go. That's the full-length version of Laugh Laugh, and the full-length version almost exists in stereo, except for the second half of the instrumental bridge in the middle of that song. And so that's what we gave you. We gave you the stereo version and spliced in that little segment of Laugh Laugh from the mono version to give you the entire version. So there you go. The song is complete. The song was only complete in mono. It was never, for some reason, I have no idea why, they never gave us a stereo mix of the full-length version. It's they gave you two versions of stereo, the one that fades out and the one that has a cold end, but neither of those have that second half of the instrumental bridge. You have to go to a mono mix to get that, so we had to splice that in. They obviously could have given us the whole thing in stereo. God knows why that never happened. The weirdest things happen in the studios, don't they? Just, yeah, no explainable reason. They had to mix the whole thing out anyway, the stereo, so they could have given us the full-length version. I have no idea why that turned out that way, but we only got the edited version in the stereo, so we spliced in the mono segment for you to give you the whole song. So there you go. Hope you like that one. Kind of fun to hear that song in its entirety, you betcha, right here from 90.5 FM KSJS.

Yeah, that's a B-side. Pretty good one. A B-side for Dionne Warwick called Let Me Be Alone. They only got the number 71 on the pop charts and 68, but there you go. One of Dionne's B-sides. Pretty good stuff. Almost 117, and it is the TT Radio Mess. We're having a good time down here playing a lot of the good old good ones for you from the 50s, 60s, and 70s. Cool stuff like this. Bill Black's combo for you right now.

0: Harper's Bazaar with the 59th Street Bridge song, otherwise known as Feeling Groovy, but that's the actual title, the 59th Street Bridge song. Almost 24 past the hour of 1 o'clock, I got Ross in the KSJS other room, better known as the Mike Adams Lounge. Ross, what the heck's going on over there, old buddy?
1: Yay! Here I am, got my things slid up and punched on, all that good stuff.
0: Yeah, we do.
1: Still here in the Mike Adams Lounge.
0: Yeah.
1: Down to our final, what, 40 minutes or so?
0: Yeah, about that.
1: Live DJs doing oldies but goodies.
0: Yeah.
1: And I'll bet you'll come up with some kind of rerun or archived oldies show to keep the oldies going.
0: Yeah, we'll bring you in
1: 2 a.m. till 6 a.m. Looking forward to that. We'll get back to the live DJ stuff in just a sec, but first a quick reminder.
0: All right, what do you got?
1: The students of San Jose State's Occupational Therapy Department want you to know about their rapidly growing field, which aims to help people recover from injuries and disabilities so they can do the things they want to do. 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This message is brought to you by 90.5 KSJS.
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3: 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Well, look no further.

Joni Jane with music for you, and Little Things Mean a Lot from 1959. That one you don't hear too often. You usually hear the Kitty Callan version. That's the one that I think is probably the bigger hit. I haven't checked the chart action, but I'm almost sure it is, because the Kitty Callan's the one you almost always hear. You almost never hear the Joni James version of Little Things Mean a Lot. Pretty good. Kind of fun to hear that one, actually, because, as I said, that's one you just don't hear on the radio anymore. My goodness. You don't hear Joni James much on the radio, period. So it's kind of incredible. 23 in front of the hour of 2 o'clock, and I think we got time for one more before we do the break. So let's go over here to CD2 and see what we got.

0: Oh, I didn't have my mic on. 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
2: We try to keep it live, you know what I'm saying?

Gary Lewis and his Playboys and Sealed with a Kiss. That was an interesting one because that was a top 20 record, number 19 to be exact. And kind of interesting because even though most oldie stations like to just play the top 10s, still a top 20 record like that, you think you would hear that a little more often than you do. But you almost never hear that version of Sealed with a Kiss from Gary and his Playboys there. It is the DT Radio Mess. We got about 17 minutes left. 17 in front of 2. That means 17 away from the Rockin' Ross Hartman 70s Radio Go-Round. That'll be happening all night long for you from 2 to 6 in the morning. So if you like 70s music, stay tuned. Ross has a whole passel of it for you for 4 hours from 2 until 6. I think you'll have a lot of fun checking that out. I do believe, huh? Here's Santa and Johnny with Teardrop.

0: Man Without Love. That's Engelbert Humperdinck from 90.5 FM KSJS, your Dennis Terry radio extravaganza. And we'll be here for just a few more minutes. Ross coming in with all kinds of neat 70s music for you, so you want to be sure to be on hand for that, huh?
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0: All right, Meteor, I guess I could try to remember that. And you remember the all-important Ross Hartman oldies 70s thing. It's a 70s oldies all night long, he tried to say, from 2 until 6. That'll be coming up here in right about 10 minutes or so. Let's see, I've got one more thing to tell you about, and that is the weather. And the weather looking pretty good, as a matter of fact. It's going to be pretty nice today on Father's Day with the highs up in the upper 70s. Well, it'll sneak into the low 80s for the first half of the week, about Monday to Wednesday. Then we'll start a gradual cool down again beginning next Thursday. Overnight lows will be in the 50s all the while. And right now we have, I just checked the temp a little while ago, we have 61 KSJS degrees.

Thanks a lot. The title of that one for Brenda Lee. That was number 45 for her in 1965. And before that one, we heard Humpty Dumpty Heart with good old Hank Thompson. And that was the original version out of 1948. I'm not certain, but I'm almost sure. I think I've heard him record a later version, maybe even on a different label. I'm not sure, but I think I've heard him do that one in later years because he had a much different sound through a lot of his country career than he did there, because obviously he was a pretty young dude at the time he did that one. So Hank Thompson, the original version from 48, and Humpty Dumpty Heart, pretty good stuff. Fun to hear that one again. I got to get out of here. I'm almost late getting out of here now. It's coming up on a minute before two. Want to get Ross in here as close to on time as we can. So I'm going home. Ross is up next. I will see you next Friday. Until then, remember, keep a smile on your face. It makes them wonder what you've been up to. And we are going to go home with this one, The Mamas and the Papas, Safe in My Garden. I will see you next week. Bye-bye.

0: 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As a result, you may detect an occasional surface noise or volume drop due to transmission problems so common to old radio. We hope, however, that any variance in audio quality will not take away from your pleasure in listening to this, one of the all-time favorite shows.
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1: Yeah, the Saturday night, Sunday morning edition of Friday Flashbacks, Oldies but Goodies, with live DJs till 2 a.m. And started off the show with a couple of double plays. They, of course, were related songs. That song there, Ivory Tower by Otis Williams and the Charms. They recorded it first, but go figure, Kathy Carr covering that song to make it safe for white kids in the suburbs, she charted with it first. So she charts with her version of Ivory Tower, which we heard just before that version, on March 24th, 1956, number 2 on the pop charts for Kathy Carr, 1 week later. Probably because, you know, Kathy Carr's having success. The R&B version by Otis Williams and the Charms, that also charts. So March 30th of 56. And surprisingly, it also does okay on the pop charts, getting to number 11 and, of course, number 5, Rhythm and Blues. So competing versions, both making the top 15 on the pop charts, Kathy Carr and Otis Williams and the Charms. And Radio Rick kind of mentioned that, you know, back in the 50s, you had R&B hits that white artists were covering to make them safe for the white kids in the suburbs, like Pat Boone to be the best example.
0: Yeah.
1: Kathy Carr is certainly a good example. And there you had both versions of Ivory Tower. These days, you're really only hearing the Otis Williams and the Charms versions. The stations are going back to the R&B originals rather than those white covers.
0: I was like Tommy Saunders saying, you know, Pat Boone covered the song to make it safe for white folks.
1: Yeah, absolutely.
0: Make it safe for the white folks. Pretty funny.
1: And you know, people might denigrate that, but they actually kind of helped introduce rock and roll to the suburbs and the white kids and all that. And eventually they found out that, hey, these R&B versions aren't so bad after all.
0: Yeah, there were a lot of white artists covering the songs. Nothing wrong with that. It makes it interesting when you look back on all these songs as oldies. You get to hear sometimes play two or three different versions of the same song. It's kind of cool.
1: Started off the show with the same song recorded by roughly the same group, only 8 years apart. And I'm talking about You're the Apple of My Eye.
0: Yeah, there you go.
1: Started with the early version by the Four Lovers. They would evolve into the Four Seasons. And at one time, I believe, was that Neil Sedaka a member of the Four Lovers, or is that more like the Tokens?
0: Well, I know he was a member of the Tokens, but I'm not sure if he's of the Four Lovers or not.
1: So Four Lovers preceding the Four Seasons by quite a few years. 1956 for their song, You're the Apple of My Eye. Actually, for a group that was fairly unknown, they did okay. Number 62 on the Billboard charts in 1956.
0: I wonder what Frankie and the Boys did for the next few years between 56 and 62. They must have done something musically.
1: I think they were probably putting out a few singles, just not charting very well.
0: Yeah, probably.
1: Yeah.
0: Either it was the Four Lovers or some other incarnation.
1: And finally, they signed with VJ Records, and I believe that's about the time they changed their name to the Four Seasons. And by 1962-63, the Four Seasons have taken over the world. And some bright manager said, hey, why don't you remake that Four Lovers song? So the Four Seasons cover their own song in 1964. Yeah. Only now they don't call it You're the Apple of My Eye. It's just Apple of My Eye. Go figure, Dennis. The superstar Four Seasons only gets a number 106.
0: Oh, my gosh.
1: With their version of Apple of My Eye. So Four Lovers actually charted better than the Four Seasons.
0: Yeah.

0: I think, I'm trying to remember, I think the Four Seasons, but no, it was, yeah, I think it was. I think the Four Seasons was one of the records I used to, it's when I think about it, it's hard to believe that I did this and that Jocks actually did it. I know I used to call Les Beagle once in a while and probably a few other Jocks at KLIV, and I would ask him to play the B-side of a single because I was curious what it sounded like, and I know Les would do it once in a while, and I think other Jocks didn't. I think that's how I happened to hear Lucky Ladybug by the Four Seasons, someone flipping that one over.
1: You're not going to get DJs flipping singles over for you anymore. And B,
0: no.
1: You're not even going to get a DJ to play a song for you.
0: No, you aren't. because they don't have access to the CDs usually, so they can't play the other cuts if they're on a CD. It's all on a computer. It's all on an automation system. And even if they did, I think today, a lot of PDs would nail you if you did something like that.
1: Yeah, 1956 for the Four Lovers. And they're on the RCA label, so that's why a good master tape on that is still around. And then it was August of 62 when Sherry exploded on the scene. And good debut for the Four Seasons on VJ, 5 weeks at number one. They said, oh, you'll never top that. And then they put out Big Girls Don't Cry, which did top that.
0: Yeah. And speaking of B-sides, I think I like the B-side of that one a lot better than Big Girls Don't Cry. I think it was Conio.
1: It was Conio. Very good.
0: Yeah, it's a good one.
1: Yeah. And the Four Seasons, back when the R&B charts weren't all R&B artists, both those songs, Sherry, Big Girls Don't Cry, both get to number one on the R&B charts as well.
0: Oh, my gosh. That's wild.
1: I don't know any of this stuff, but I'm looking in the Joel Whitburn book, and it reveals all.
0: Yeah, interesting when they had all those top 40 stations reporting to the reporting to them as and they'd use these top 40 stations to compile their R&B charts. That's why you got all these weird white records on the R&B charts.
1: Yeah. So welcome over there on my extreme left, having just voted both physically and politically, would be the Bay Area Radio Hall of Fame pioneer Dennis Terry.
0: I could have voted. I think I did. I think I slept through it. But anyway. And over on the other side of the studio, of course, the KSJS pioneer, Ross Hartman.
1: Yeah.
0: And I probably shouldn't even say this on the air, but I will. I think I was talking to Miss Kat about it earlier today. Miss Kat.
1: She helped run a voting booth.
0: That was pretty cool. She worked for what I generally call Election Central. She did about, she would have done 6 days. She was only able to do 5 days because one day she got sick and told her she should go home. So she lost the day of pay, which is kind of a bummer. But anyway, what was I going to say? Oh, I was talking to Miss Kat about something. Yeah, about something. Maybe I just won't even remember it now. What were you talking about just before that?
1: Well, the election and how she was running the booth, and you were just talking to her about something, and flew out of your brain. While you ponder that, I'll mention that speaking of politics, I had the pleasure of running into Ro Khanna today.
0: That's cool. That's cool.
1: He was up in Stanford. These folks with really nice houses, they sometimes have little get-togethers in their backyards. And that's what I was, where I was at, providing the audio for microphones, and we were even live streaming the darn thing. And he's there with a couple other political candidates, and they're already starting to work toward the November elections. So we passed around cordless mics, and that was my job to run the mic level, volume levels. And nice guy. And my buddy KP, who has all the great Beach Boys requests, kept saying, you know, I'd like to get a picture with Ro Khanna. I'd really like to get a picture. So I kept egging him on. I said, come on. He gets that all the time. Go over there and say, hey, can we take a selfie? He's going to say yes. And so finally, I got him to get the courage up after the event was over, came up and asked Mr. Khanna, can we get a picture? He said, sure. So nice guy. Got a nice picture of KP with Ro Khanna.
0: Oh, that's pretty cool.
1: Yeah.
0: Yeah, that is pretty cool. Yeah, he probably is a pretty cool guy. I want to vote for him come November.
1: Yeah.
0: I almost said December. Come November. Yes. Come on, Terry. Get it together. Yeah. I don't know what I was going to say about Miss Kat. It just flew out of my mind. So we just let it go.
1: Well, it'll come back to you in 14 hours.
0: Something I said to her about something rather.
1: Yeah.
0: But I don't recall what it was. So we just let it go.
1: It might come back to you. You never know.
0: Yeah. Maybe in a while.
1: Dennis, we can sneak in one more song before the break. How about CD3? A fun song from Frank Gehry called Lullaby of Love. Made the top 25 in 1961.
0: Same guy that did Utopia, huh?
1: That's right. And good luck finding in some other oldie station that'll even play this, even though it made the top 25. See if you remember this one at all. It is courtesy of 90.5 KSJS.

0: Lullaby, you betcha. That's Frank Gehry. He's the same guy that did Utopia. And then you don't hear either of those songs. You just don't hear Frank Gehry records on the radio much anymore.
1: KP and I were talking about that, how we like to spotlight one and two hit wonders. So Frank Gehry's on the list. This is the one KP came up with, Dennis, because he's a rockabilly guy. Yeah. When's the last time you did Wanda Jackson?
0: Yeah, that's been a long time, if ever.
1: Yeah,
0: I don't know if we spotlighted her or not.
1: And I'd be interested in that, too, because she did. I rated her as one of the top female rockabilly artists of all time.
0: Oh, yeah, she was good.
1: I mean, name anybody else.
0: Yeah, that's probably true, huh?
1: Yeah.
0: So, yeah, she was good. We had the spotlight her sometime.
1: I'm writing Wanda on my hand right now because that's where I put the important reminders. Look up her birthday and or death day and plan a spotlight. Because I know she's got enough charters out there.
0: Yeah, that'd be kind of fun to do, actually.
1: Yeah, absolutely. So, Lullaby of Love, top 25 and 61 for Frank Gehry. That's G-A-R-I. Dennis, out of the break, let's see. Did you come up with this or did you steal this idea from somebody else? And that is the famous Happy Whistler Sunday Barbecue Double Play.
0: Well, I probably took it from somebody. I think it was maybe Radio Rick that pointed it out. I honestly can't remember. It's been a while. It could have even been Bob Mason, but probably Radio Rick. But a few years ago, someone pointed out that The Happy Whistler by Don Robertson was reworked a couple of years later in 58 by Tennessee Ernie Ford. And he came up with the Sunday Barbecue. It's kind of the vocal version of the Happy Whistler called the Sunday Barbecue. Good song.
1: So that's a cool double play that doesn't occur to a lot of people. So we're going to do it for you out of the break. The big hit, Don Robertson's Happy Whistler, number 6 in the U.S., number 8 in the U.K. We're talking 1956. And like you said, a couple of years later, Tennessee Ernie Ford using pretty much the same tune, but he calls it Sunday Barbecue.
0: Yeah, same melody with lyrics, but it's not the vocal version of the Happy Whistler. It's the Sunday Barbecue, but it is the same song with some cool lyrics, so you get to check that out.
1: And not as much luck for Tennessee because it doesn't hit country at all and number 97 on the pop charts.
0: Ooh.
1: So that's why you haven't heard that double play too often because Tennessee didn't chart very high.
0: No, you wouldn't hear his version very often, unfortunately.
1: Well, we've got it for you out of the break, but first, a quick reminder.
0: We play all those records that don't go anywhere.
1: That's our slogan. If you feel like you need to talk to somebody, well, San Jose State offers a range of mental health resources for enrolled students seeking support, including same-day support to address immediate concerns and intake sessions to help you explore your therapy options further. 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There's a good 924 number for you, Dennis. 924-5678.
0: Yeah, that is good. 4567, that's pretty good.
1: We should have gotten that number.
0: Yeah, we probably should have. That's a SWAC, the SWC, the SWAC, the Student Wellness Center.
1: Yeah, absolutely. College life can bring stress, especially during busy points in the semester. Just know that you're not alone. This message brought to you by 90.5 KSJS.
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0: Billy and Willie singing about happiness. That's kind of cool. And of course, we best know him, I guess, for Lucky Ladybug and a few other things. Lucky Ladybug is the biggest one for them. But there you go. A song called Happiness. So that's pretty cool.
1: Yeah, I was just going to pull up Billy and Lily in the Joel Whitburn Billboard book.
0: Yeah,
1: see if anything else jumped out at me. We have an old version that doesn't even include bubbling undercuts, but that's okay. We'll survive. Yes, la-di-da.
0: That's right.
1: La-di-da. That's the big one. They're only top 10. Lucky Ladybug also did rather well, and that's number 14. Everything else outside the top 40. Happiness was the single that came in between those two singles.
0: Ah, there you go.
1: A big number 56 record. And one last charter while I'm looking at the list. Bells, Bells, Bells, the Bell Song. And that was it for their Hot 100 success story.
0: Ah, so Billy and Lily not around for too long.
1: Billy Ford and Lily Bryant.
0: Yeah, so they're two real names for real two real first names.
1: Yeah. Backed by the Thunderbirds.
0: Oh, there you go.
1: That's all I know about Billy and Lily.
0: I think I heard that those were their real names, oddly enough, because see here, a duo like Billy and Lily figure is probably made up, but not in this case.
1: Not in this case. Also in there, just to make the radio consultant's head explode, nothing much in the top 40 in this last set. It was Petula Clark, American Boys. That's a good later single for Petula.
0: It was like top 60 barely?
1: Exactly. Boy, you see, don't doubt Dennis Terry. He'll spew out a piece of thing trivia and say that's probably not right. No, it is.
0: It's barely
1: number 60. Number 59.
0: Yeah, I think it's exactly right. Yeah, it was.
1: Got to number 59. Yeah, November of 68, number 59 pop. Hey, number 18 adult contemporary. That's something.
0: Yeah, that's pretty cool.
1: And way back when, the biggest hit of the bunch, Don Robertson, The Happy Whistler. That was top 10 in 1956. Doubled it up with that similar-sounding Tennessee Ernie Ford single, Sunday Barbecue.
0: Yeah. There, Tennessee Ernie Ford taking the melody and working it into a vocal cut. It didn't do too well, unfortunately, but a pretty good song, nevertheless.
1: Something I have to write down in my hand. I have to look up the writer's credits for Happy Whistler and Sunday Barbecue.
0: Yeah, same melody, so they should both be given credit. But Ernie Ford might be, or whoever, either Ernie or someone else might be an additional writer for the lyrics, but they should share the same composers for the Happy Whistler and Sunday Barbecue, I would think.
1: And you would be surprised, about half the time, they don't.
0: Yeah, sometimes sometimes people rework a song and they don't give the writer credit, and they get away with it, especially if one or both songs are not very big, you'll be more apt to get away with it.
1: I'm going to predict, because maybe I looked it up before, that they did not credit the Happy Whistler, but they didn't get sued because the single didn't do much.
0: Yeah, that's right, yeah.
1: There are no deep pockets to...
0: Yeah, exactly.
1: All right, welcome to the Friday Flashback Show.
0: Yeah, the Saturday Night. Saturday Night of the Oldies. We could almost retitle this if we wanted to. It's just a neat name. I've heard some jocks use in the past who had Saturday Night Oldies shows. They called it Saturday Night of the Oldies, and that's kind of what we're doing here. We're here Friday middays, in case you're not familiar with us. Shame on you, if you aren't. And so we're here Friday middays. We also come in here Saturday night because, hey, Ross and I are old guys. We haven't got anything better to do. Might as well come in here and work for 4 hours on Saturday night.
1: Yeah, and that's a good night for us. It's a Saturday Oldie show.
0: Yeah.
1: And nobody else would take the shift.
0: Yeah, nobody else really wanted it, so I got to keep it. And they wanted to see if they asked me if I wanted to go back to Friday. I said, oh, I don't think so, because we moved this nighttime show a couple times. And we started Friday, moved to Saturday. Let's leave it on Saturday, because the more you move things around, you keep losing people.
1: Yeah.
0: And lose listeners. So.
1: And I found that doing two shows on the same day, the second show, you're kind of tired.
0: Yeah, so we'll stay Friday and Saturday for as long as we can do it. And it looks like Friday and Saturday nights are not popular nights for live jocks here at the radio station. The staff here, they all want to go out and boogie, and they don't want to work Friday or Saturday night.
1: Kids these days.
0: Kids, that's the problem, yeah. So we get to do one of those shows, or we could do both, I guess, if we wanted. If Jay Arnold was ever in town, he wasn't going to be here on a Saturday. Hey, we might just do something crazy and come down here and work on a Friday, just without any notice.
1: Yeah.
0: I don't know if that'll happen, but it could.
1: Good heaven. He'll be in town Dennis, you probably haven't checked your emails. Our little get-together keeps moving because Saturday Sue has a very busy social schedule.
0: That's right. She's dog-sitting, I think.
1: Yeah, it's now it's like July 12th. Jay Arnold, though, has confirmed he'll be down for that. And so since he'll be in the area, maybe he'll jump in and help us do a show.
0: Yeah, he might. It depends when he comes in. The reason that he'll be down is, and I think us doing a get-together on the 12th was a good idea, because I figured that Jay would already be almost in the area, because he and I are going to be going down to Monterey on KMBY, and they're going to have their 91st birthday party this year on Saturday, July 11th. And Mark C. has already scheduled us. We are going to be on the radio together from 4 to 6 on KMBY on that day,
2: cool,
0: on July 11th. So I guess he'll stay in the area and come up here and get together with us all on the 12th. So we could probably stay somewhere in San Jose on Saturday night. We'll all drive back after the KMBY thing. But that'd be kind of fun. Yeah, we'll go in the air on KMBY on Saturday, and then we'll be here Sunday. I don't think we'll go on the air here at KSJS on Sunday, unfortunately. But
1: More than likely. Well, depending
0: If he's here soon enough or early enough, we'll go on Friday night. I have a feeling he may not want to. Well, I don't think I may have to ask you about doing a show. None of us may want to go back on.
1: I'm doing either one or both of those shows.
0: Probably, Friday midday is probably okay. But yeah, Saturday night, yeah, we'll be on the air there. We wouldn't be heading back probably in time for the 10 o'clock show. We might even stay overnight there and come back early Sunday morning to get together with everybody.
1: Not anything to worry about just yet. We're talking July 12th.
0: Yeah, it's a few weeks away, but it's not too far away. But yeah, it'd be fun. The KMBY 91st birthday, they always do it every year. Last couple of years, they did it 2 days on Saturday and Sunday. This time, they're only doing it 1 day, but that's all right. So we'll be on the radio down. That was kind of fun for me because I was there over 40 years ago. I was doing weekends. I started actually doing fill-in work in late 82 and 83, and then came back in 85 and was there for about 3.5 years till probably the middle of 88.
1: All right. You're so an important part of their 80s history.
0: So, yeah, so I did some weekend work down at Cannery, KNRY, for quite a while. That's what they were at the time. But now they've gotten back to the old KMBY callers. They're probably KNRY longer than they were anything else because they were a variety of other things. I think they went on the air as Cruz, KRUZ, if I'm not mistaken. But they, I know when they were KMBY, of course, in the 60s and a lot of the 70s. But late 78, they made changes and they became KESE for KEZ. Oh, and they did kind of a beautiful music format for a while.
1: Wonderful.
0: And then they also went to a country format. But then in 82, Bill Beaton took over, and we got to go back to doing Top 40 again, to an oldie format, and that's when it became KNRY, and it was that way for a long time until they made the change in the early, I think it was actually 2022 is when they officially got the KMBY call letters back. All right, there's one more set of call letters. I might as well mention it. Not many people would remember it, but for a little while, because they actually went dark for a while, but right around 2020, 2021, for a while, I'd say a lot of 21 and part of 2022, they were KNBI, like nobody's in.
1: Yeah. And that's very appropriate.
0: Yeah, so KNBI. But, yeah, it was best known as KNRY and as KNBY, and I think it's great they got the KNBY call letters back, because I'm always for pairing up frequencies and old call signs again.
1: Sure.
0: So that is very cool. I think it's cool that they got the KNBY calls back, because that's what they were known as from the late 50s all the way to the late 70s for almost 20 years. So even though it was KNRY longer than anything else, I think it's more important that they become KNBY, because a lot of us old folks were growing up during those years that they were indeed KNBY.
1: Yeah.
0: And they had some pretty legendary people work there too. So very cool to be have KNBY 1240 back. So it'd be fun to go on the air on July 11th for a couple of hours.
1: All right. Well, remind us again as we get closer.
0: Yeah, I will, so people can tune in.
1: Yeah.
0: And thanks to our buddy Chris Edwards White down there, the owner of the station, who puts these fun things together and lets Jay Arnold and I go into radio. That's pretty cool of him.
1: Absolutely. Dennis, out of the break, it's your buddy Bobby V. And good Meyer went for him. How many tears?
0: Actually met him one time. Neat guy.
1: Absolutely.
0: He was a good guy.
1: And we've got How Many Tears, a lesser heard Bobby V single, a big number 63 in 1961. We have that out of the break. But you haven't even punched up the kilowatt thing, 302. So
0: no, I guess I have.
1: It's kill-a with an A, kilowatts, not we don't have 150,000 watts.
0: That's right, we don't. We have 1,500 watts.
1: It's kill-a, not kill-o.
0: Yeah.
1: Kilowatts would be a whole other story.
0: Yeah. Yeah, we have 1,500 watts, kind of meaningless in my opinion, because we have a pretty directional pattern, so it doesn't really get out like a 1,500 watt station. I wish we did have a better signal. I think one of the things we could do, which I've suggested before, and it's always falling on deaf ears, so now I'll suggest it right on the radio.
1: Yeah.
0: We need a new antenna, but I don't know if we'll ever get one. They're happy to put new consoles in and stuff that people can readily see, and they look cool, but hey, that doesn't help our signal.
1: Yeah.
0: And we need a new antenna, so I don't know if we'll ever get one. We'll have to see.
1: We'll see. All right, play that thing, and then we'll get some Bobby V on.
0: Yeah, let's do that.
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4: We gonna keep it real, dog. This is how we do it at San Jose State. You know what I mean?
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4: We try to keep it live. You know what I'm saying?

0: Where are they? Peggy Scott and JoJo Benson. That's who that was. Peggy Scott and JoJo Benson singing about picking those wild mountain berries. They also had another good one that was pretty cool called The Lover's Holiday. Maybe they picked the mountain berries on The Lover's Holiday. I don't know.
1: Maybe.
0: Okay, yeah, it could be. You never know.
1: Possibly. And that one tests rather well, but it only got to number 27 on the pop charts. R&B knows where it's at. Number 8, Rhythm and Blues, in 1968, for picking those wild mountain berries. Of course, JoJo is the guy. Peggy Scott is the gal.
0: Yeah.
1: Keep that straight.
0: Peggy Scott, and I think her brother works at KCBS. I'm not sure about that.
1: Steve Scott, gotcha.
0: Yeah, our pal Steve Scott. And sounding good up there doing the morning news, by golly.
1: I see. Also, we had Bobby V, How Many Tears, Miners Charter in 1961. You met Bobby V. How did that go?
0: Yeah, it went pretty well. I met him backstage after a concert, and I think in those days I was calling, I've always called people buddy, but for a while I was calling people, some people, old buddy, and I guess I did that, and he got kind of a kick out of that. That was kind of funny. I called him
1: because you'd never
0: buddy.
1: Met him before in your life.
0: Yeah, yeah. But yeah, real nice guy, real good guy, and like I said to Ross, you know, he's a good guy, and it was fun to meet him, and felt really bad that he had to die from Alzheimer's, unfortunately, in 2016. It's such a bummer when you have any kind of dementia like that, because your mind sort of starts becoming toast, and it just doesn't work out too well. It's very unfortunate to see people have to go through that kind of thing.
1: Well, they're making progress. I actually contribute to the Alzheimer's Association, and you know, in the 1700s, you know, people were dying of abscess tooth.
0: Yeah, so that's right. Yeah, yeah.
1: They'll look back in 500 years from now and say, boy, that Alzheimer must have been a drag. They probably wish they'd discovered the cure before 2156.
0: Yeah, that's right. Yeah, yeah. Yeah, who knows? Who knows what's going to happen? I always had this weird, if you want to call it a fantasy, I can't think of anything else to call it. I always had this weird fantasy or idea. It'd be neat if everyone that dies, you could kind of somehow come back and check in about every 40 or 50 years for a few days just to see what's going on technology-wise.
1: Oh, yeah.
0: But we can't do that, unfortunately, but that would be most interesting.
1: Well, it depends on your spiritual beliefs and all that. Maybe spirits are looking down on us.
0: Yeah, I don't believe I'd be able to do it, but I'd like to be able to do it because I think, for example, I often wonder, radio's gone through a lot of change and really is not doing better. Let's be honest. It's not doing as well as it was, say, 40 or 50 years ago. What's it going to be like in another 20 or 30 years? It's a frightening thought. 20 years, I don't know if I'll be around. At least I have a shot at it, but certainly 30 or 40 years out, I wouldn't be here. But I'd sure like to know, what's going on with it, because it's changing and it isn't getting any better, and it's only going to probably get worse, and I can only imagine what it might be like in another 30 or 40 years. My goodness, probably just as well that I won't be here to know.
1: Yeah. If it goes in the same direction, a lot of stations going dark, and then otherwise, all the rich folks, referring to almost everybody in the U.S., not a third world country, won't need radio. They'll have their phones or whatever, but in the third world countries, maybe radio will continue to exist.
0: Someday someone's going to probably say, radio, what is that? And that would make me not feel so good, so glad I won't be around for that either. But it's unfortunate because, radio was a big part of people's lives, I think, at one time, and it isn't so much anymore, and you can kind of see that. I mean, I was actually blown away last night, and I'll mention this because maybe you should, maybe some of you folks should check this out tonight, even though it'll mean that you might have to tune me out. But I, for whatever reason, I just, there wasn't anything else exciting on. I was just tuning around. I decided to listen to part of the Giants replay on KNBR. They run every night at midnight, and I guess they don't have a board op do it. I guess it's done through automation, but boy, it did not go very well last night. Half inning would end, and you'd hear them run, maybe 10, 15 seconds or more of a spot, and the spot would dump, and there'd be a dead air, and they'd come back and maybe play a couple of liners and eventually get back to the
1: game.
0: Fire
1: the intern.
0: One time they did a PSA followed by some kind of a paid spot, I think it was. Mm-hmm. And then the PSA repeated all over again. And then what the heck's going on? And then more dead air. And the Giants replays are a disaster.
1: Yeah.
0: So that's something you can check out tonight. It's I find it interesting. I don't pay attention to that because I like to listen to games live. I seldom pay attention to the replays. But now that I know that KNBR is such a mess in the overnight, I think I will probably check it out tonight again. Unfortunately, I'll miss a lot of it because I'll be here till 2. But I, yeah, it's pretty interesting. Hear those Giants replays. They don't go very smoothly. I'm thinking, you know, why do they even worry about cutting out spots in the overnight? Why don't we just take a, you know, 3-hour, 3.5-hour air check and run your game and post game and everything? Just run all the spots, and everything would run a lot more smoothly. Because right now it's. It sounds like quite a disaster when you listen to a Giants replay on KNBR. So I'm kind of looking forward to seeing how bad it's going tonight. We'll have to check it out.
1: Well,
0: it did not go well last night.
1: You're perverse in that way. When you hear a blooper happening over and over and over on a station, you don't call up the station. No, you keep listening.
0: Yeah. That's right. I do a lot of times. And here, I don't know if there's anybody I could reach. I think I might have one of their in studio hotlines, but they got a cluster of stations. They probably have a board up there, but I doubt he's paying much attention to what's going on based on what I heard last night. It's got to be, I assume it's automated. If that's a board op running it, then they better get rid of him because it did not go well.
1: All right.
0: So it'll be kind of fun to check that out tonight. Yeah, your Giants replay after midnight.
1: All right.
0: And let's see. It was actually a pretty good Giants game today, so it might be worth catching. I think the Giants ended up losing, but they did go 10 innings, and it was a pretty tight game. But,
1: all right. Yes. So good to hear the game and fun to hear the bloopers.
0: Yeah. Fun to hear all the bloopers on KNBR. Yeah, you think you could just run a replay smoothly, but it doesn't seem to work up there.
1: Right. Dennis, we got a fun one out of the break. It's the chairman of the board, Frank Sinatra, and a minor hit major artist, as we sometimes say.
0: Yeah.
1: How little it matters, how little we know.
0: Yeah.
1: Number 13 in 1956.
0: Yeah.
1: So not quite in the top 10. That might get eliminated from some oldies formats. Well, with the help of the CD remastering people, not only do we get that song, but we get some excellent session talk.
0: Yeah, that's pretty cool. And what was that song we played last night? I know I commented on it. It was, the 1937 cut that we played.
1: Yeah.
0: The, what was that?
1: George Formby.
0: Yeah, George Formby. That was the original version of... I'm forgetting already.
1: Is that Herman Termit song?
0: Yeah, it is. Leaning on a Lamppost, George Formby. That was pretty amazing because they did a really good no-noising job on that. It was nice and quiet, but they didn't do it too aggressively where the highs start shifting all over the place. Yeah. It was pretty well done.
1: So this session talk, you lean close to your radio and check it out because it's some really fun, you know, Frank Sinatra commentary, how you don't cheat with notes. And and then he starts humming the song as he wants it to go on the session talk. Then he makes a comment about, you know, bartender, is it too late?
0: Yeah, it's kind of fun.
1: So fun session talk from Frank Sinatra, how little it matters, how little we know. That's out of the break. But first, a quick reminder.
0: Okay.
1: Did you know the KSGS is your one-stop shop for Spartan athletics? 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
0: And the Bay Area weather looking pretty good. As a matter of fact, it's going to be, it's going to be downright hot. It doesn't start out that way. It starts out fairly pleasant with highs in the 70s and lows in the 50s for the next several days through Tuesday. But after Tuesday, fasten your seatbelt because the rest of the week is going to be pretty darn hot. We start in the 80s on Wednesday. We're working our way into the 90s through about maybe Saturday or so. So that's not going to be too much fun, but that's just the way it works. So hot days ahead Wednesday forward, and at that point you'll be seeing highs basically in the 90s, upper 80s, low 90s. Well, actually upper 80s to upper 90s for daytime highs and overnight lows in the 60s. So, yeah, watch your step the second half of the week. Right now we've
1: 57.
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3: Serving the entire South Bay, this is KSJS San Jose. No, I'm just trying to cheat with notes. You can't cheat with notes. Got to sing them.
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0: And there he is, the Fat Man, by golly. Fats Domino singing about My Blue Heaven right here from 90.5 FM KSJS. That was... I just looked it up and it just went right out of my brain. I forgot what the chart action was on that already.
1: 19 pop, 5 R&B.
0: That's right, 19 pop, 19 on the pop side, 5, hello, try again, Terry. 19 on the pop side, 5 on the R&B side, he tried to say. Fats Domino, pretty good stuff. How about some, this is a neat instrumental. It's called Infatuation. It's by Renato Corazon right here at 90.5 FM.
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0: It's always a good idea to have a plan in advance for emergencies. 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
1: What's up, everyone? You're currently tuned into Pulse With, and I'm your host, DJ Foxtrot. That last track was called Coyote by Plastic Sprites, featuring Velvet Blue. You can find that one on SoundCloud. Before that was There's People by Garrett Caramel, and Wrong People by Faye Webster. Might have similar names, but they're vastly different tracks. Both of those are also on pretty much every streaming platform, including probably SoundCloud, but also like Spotify, Apple Music, whatever you use to listen to your music. Next up, we're going to go to Totality, and this one's by Judah Dalton. After that, I think we'll do Just Might Run by Idaho. And then we'll see where this evening takes us. It's currently 7:26, so the evening or night, whatever you want to call it, it's still young. Still got lots of time. I got lots more tracks queued up for you here, so keep it here while you can. This is 90.5 KSJS.

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1: So I can win a prize on KSJS and then claim it using my ID? 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
2: What's up, everyone? You're tuned into Golden, or not Golden Light. Not anymore, anyway. This is Pulse Width now with DJ Foxtrot. That last track was Afterlife by Frost Children. Before that was Now What by Nation featuring Dust Driven. And then before that was Heartache by Toby Fox from the Undertale soundtrack. Coming back to giveaways, though, we are currently doing one, and this giveaway is for Pegasi at 1015 Folsom in San Francisco this Friday, July the 31st at 10 p.m. So if you are interested in entering, you can give us a call at 408-924-KSJS. That's 408-924-5757. Get it back to the music. We're going to continue the Frost Children streak. The last one was off of their latest EP called Tweaker Poem, called Afterlife. This next one is also off of the same EP, and it's called Satellites. Pretty good EP. They've definitely been putting out, ever since Sister, I feel like they've just kind of been, like the album Sister, they've really been more on the radar for the electronic underground scene. I saw them live before they dropped Sister, and at the time I thought they were okay, but they definitely weren't like one of my album of the year competitors. But now after Sister, I think it's definitely changed for sure. But after Frost Children, we'll probably go to some She Weighs, and that one's by Dion Timmer. Famously used in, well, first of all, Rocket League. It was like the menu song for Rocket League. And then there's a Geometry Dash level called Tidal Wave, which uses that song, which has become one of the notoriously most difficult levels in the game. I myself have not been able to complete that, but if you have, it's good for you. Anyways, without further ado, let's get back to the music. This is going to be Satellites by Frost Children. Keep it here, 90.5 KSJS.

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0: What's up, everyone? You're currently tuned in to Pulse With, and I'm your host, TJ Foxtrot. Last track was Tropical by Bright Violet. Before that was She Was by Dion Timmer. And then lastly before that was Satellites by Frost Children. Next up, we are going to go to Two Moons. This track is by Toe, who is a math rock band who are from Japan. This is off of their album For Long Tomorrow, which was released in 2009. And yeah, since then they've released a couple albums. It's really just instrumental, not really with much vocals at all. So you wouldn't even really know that it was Japanese necessarily. But that's Toe anyway, so keep it here. This is 90.5 KSJS.

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Oh, I wish I could go back.

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0: What's up, everyone? You're currently tuned in to Pulse With, and I'm your host, DJ Foxtrot. That last track was G6 Anthem by Lucy Bedrock, off of In Musique. Before that was Summer Love by Magna Carta, which was released right at the start of this summer as a single. Then before that was Threads by Ear, off of their latest album, which dropped also about a month and a half ago, called From Springa. And yeah, that's been the last few tracks here tonight. Next up, though, we are going to go to some Gabby Start. This track is called Stay Lit. Keep it here. This is 90.5 KSJS.

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The Turra Boss isn't here to play predictable and on schedule. 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
4: What's up, everyone? You tuned into Pulse With, and I'm your host, DJ Foxtrot. That last track was Promise by Slayer off of his EP he just released called Avant Nova. If you didn't know, he has a show this Saturday, August 1st in San Francisco. So if that track interested you, you could always check out some of his other music. He's got plenty of good stuff he's been releasing lately. We're going to circle back to it later and play a few more of some other stuff that he has dropped. But then before that was Love Is Everywhere by Magdalena Bay off of Imaginal Disc. And then was The Piece by Underscores, which is the track that Slayer remixes to make the track Promise. Lastly, before that was Wanna Cry, which is the single that just dropped by Nina Jirachi and Porter Robinson. They've been teasing it for a while, so it's nice to finally see it out officially. Anyways, getting back to the music, we're going to go to some Blade. This track is called Special Place off of Ice Dancer. Keep it here. 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

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Like she's

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1: 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We were going to murder you. 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
1: Hello, and welcome to today's lottery drawing. 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
0: And up next, we have Three Loves You by Three.

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0: What's up, Spartans? This summer, Portola Music Festival is celebrating its fifth anniversary, returning to Pier 80 in San Francisco on September 26th and 27th. This lineup features Robin in her only festival appearances of the year, plus the reunion of Dogblood, Skrillex and Boys Noize's first show together since 2019 and their only performance of 2026. Dance music OG Swedish House Mafia and Tiesto headline, and alongside is the return of Despacio all weekend long. 2 days, one awesome weekend on the pier. We will be giving away a pair of tickets on air on Friday, July 25th. For more information, you can just keep it locked here on 90.5 FM KSJS.
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8: That's the coolest story I've ever heard in my entire life. 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
6: That's the coolest story I've ever heard in my entire life. 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
7: All right, I'm out of here. I hear that asteroids machine calling my name from the game room, so peace.

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Help keep the city of San Jose functioning properly. The San Jose Department of Transportation works tirelessly to keep the roads clear and safe. Do your part to prevent flooding by keeping storm drains clear of trash and debris. To report roadway hazards, such as flooding, sewer backups, damage or malfunctioning traffic lights, or fallen tree limbs, call the DOT dispatch number at 408-794-1900. Once again, that's 408-794-1900. The San Jose Department of Transportation thanks you for your attention and your assistance. Well, how's everybody doing today? I know I'm doing just fine. We're listening right now. Background music is Village of the Sun, off of their album First Light, and it's called Cesca. It's C-E-C-S-A. Not really sure how to pronounce that, but let's see. In a minute, we'll be talking about, in about 30 minutes, we're going to be talking about what I've watched on Netflix in the past week or so. And then we're going to be looking at Twitter news in about an hour. And we're going to be reviewing that, seeing what my opinions are, seeing what TMZ's opinions are about things. So I'll see you in about 30 minutes. This next song is going to be Out of Line from the artist Echo. And then after that is going to be a Hippocampus song by the name of Golden. Thank you so much for listening to 90.5 KSJS San Jose, and thank you so much for tuning in with me.

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0: Welcome to today's lottery drawing. Good luck. 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
1: Celebrating 20 years with undiluted magnetism, Do La B presents Lightning in a Bottle. The Memorial Weekend event is poised to let expression to the forefront with not one, not two, but three grand stages amply named Lightning, Thunder, and Woogie. Here is a preview of some folks coming in for this year's Lightning in a Bottle. Thunder Stage Acts: Liquid Stranger, LS Dream, Toki Monsta, The Glitch Mob, LTJ, Bukem with Armani Muete, Death Pact, The Polish Ambassador, The Floozies. Woozy Stage Acts: Tale of Us, Diplo, Purple Disco Machine, Ben Bomer, Stefan Bodzin Live, Blonde-ish, LP Gobi, and Giorgia Angolini. 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With even more heart-pumping showstoppers to grace the event, you gotta visit www.libfestival.org to learn all that you can. Hello, my name is DJ Jelly Belly, and you're jamming with me on the Sub Rock Spread. My background music right now is Village of the Sun off of their album First Light with the song Seska. And I really like this song. I really like it. That's why it's background music. I've been reviewing a lot of jazz CDs because they don't have naughty words in them, so I don't have to listen for them, so I don't have to clean them. But I still get the, you know, hours that I need for my class. Up next is going to be a Hippocampus song. I know I've been saying this for about an hour now, but hopefully the song Golden will be next. I'm watching Designated Survivor right now, and it should be done within about 30 minutes. So in about 30 minutes, I'll tell you my opinions about it. And then I'll tell you what else I've been watching on Netflix this fine week. After that, in about an hour, I'll go over some Twitter news just to see if there's anything interesting happening on TMZ. On Twitter, it's TMZ. That last song was Breadcrumbs by Sea Blight. I'm excited for next month's rotation. This next song is going to be Joan and the Rivers with their song Baby in a Foolproof Vest or something. I'll let you get back to listening, and I hope you enjoy. 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
1: 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All right, not quite done with designated survivor just yet. But I think in about 30 minutes I will be. If not, then we'll just read some Twitter news and call it a little 5-minute segment. Right now, though, not sure what I should do. Let's see. We could go over the weather for tomorrow. Holy moly. Oh my goodness gracious. It's going to be 83 degrees tomorrow as a high and 87 on Thursday. That's crazy. That's so hot. Holy moly. What the heck? That's so hot. I'm in shock right now. Well, I will not be going outside from 2 p.m. till 6 p.m. because that's when it's 83. Goodness gracious. That's so warm. That's so silly. And then what else? What else can we do? Well, I changed my major to political science, which is exciting, I think, maybe, hopefully. When I get home, I'm gonna go make some soup, which I will be very excited for when I get home. Anyway, that last song was called Slow Pulp by The Cramps. This next song is gonna be Nothing to Lose by Tanuki Chan. A couple songs back, there was a song called I Am the Cosmo, and you know, that's a really good song. It goes, I never want to see you again. And yeah, I can relate. Just kidding. I really can't. But like, I'm sure I could. I'm sure I will in my lifetime. I'm sure I will feel that way. To at least one person. Well, I'll let you get back to it. Thank you for listening to 90.5 KSJS San Jose. And thank you so much for tuning in with me.

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I just finished Designated Survivor. The whole show. The third season I just finished, so therefore I finished the whole thing. Very interesting show. The ending was a little bit weird. I don't know if I agreed with that ending. I think I just wish we kind of had more elaboration on what the ending meant. But still a good show nonetheless, you know. Good background noise. I feel like I say that a lot, but great background noise. Some other shows I've watched this week were, well, Better Call Saul just came out. Its sixth season just came out on Netflix, so I've been watching a little bit of that. I have to wait till I'm really in the mindset, you know, before I actually like watch it. So I've been putting it off just a little bit. I watched some Love is Blind. I'm on season 4, episode 10. And they're like, they just picked out their wedding dresses and they're doing that right now. You know, some of the couples I felt were, you know, valid couples. I hope Tiffany and Brent make it through, along with a couple other ones, but a couple of them are like kind of awful. a couple of these girls are just so mean. They're such mean girls. And why? And for what? And that's all I've been watching. I watched a little bit of Hoarders the other day, only like 15 minutes, just because I needed some noise. But I'm thinking of watching Ozark and Beef and The Diplomat. Maybe Welcome to Eden. Not sure though. Or maybe The Marked Heart. A man bent on extracting revenge on the organ trafficking organization that murdered his wife becomes involved with the woman who received her heart. Interesting. I might watch that, yeah. Okay, it's on my list. That's really all I've been watching this week. In about 30 minutes, we'll go over Twitter news. Who's excited for that? I know I am. Thank you so much for listening to 90.5 KSJS San Jose. And thank you so much for tuning in with me. This next song is going to be called Father Time by Cage World.

0: 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You're like terrible. Somebody's been beating on you?
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Okay, Twitter news, DJ Jelly Belly here, and you're jamming with me on the Subrock spread. Twitter news, let's see. John Stamos is dropping a juicy piece of Full House trivia, revealing that he got Mary-Kate and Ashley Olsen canned from their debut acting gig when they were just babies. The former Miss USA, Shanna Mogler, says she's too old to date Scott Disick after a fan suggestion. The former Miss USA's comment comes after she called Courtney and Travis so weird during a podcast appearance last week. Shakur Stevenson says Ryan Garcia wasn't on Tank Davis's level Saturday night, but he knows somebody who is, Shakur himself. Wow. Bam Margera's friends stage an intervention with him after his public arrest, but it didn't go too well. Uh-oh. Rick Ross recently headlined the High Tolerance Carnival in NYC and received a huge ring with a chain and pendant that's valued over $100,000. Holy moly. Travis Kelce's offering advice to incoming rookie class of the NFL draft, telling young players they shouldn't feel accomplished simply by getting drafted because there's a lot of work to be done. Alana Thompson, better known as reality TV's Honey Boo Boo, went all out for prom, wearing a pink ball gown and pulling up to the high school dance in a horse-drawn carriage. That's so funny. Do you hear a similarity between Ed Sheeran's Thinking Out Loud and Marvin Gaye's Let's Get It On? Yes or no? I don't know. I don't know. Let me look at the comments of this. I don't think there are any comments. So we'll keep reading. What? Ray Shremmerd, Sway Lee, involved in a wild brawl with Coachella security. Interesting. Vanderpump Rules star Tom Sandoval rips doubters and says Raquel Levis is in a mental health facility.

and not a resort. TMZ Sports has learned Aaron Hernandez's brother cut a deal with prosecutors Monday to close out his reckless driving case. Interesting. Oh my goodness. Ryan Garcia is keeping his head held high despite suffering his first career loss on Saturday. That's crazy. Somebody I actually know, British singer James Blunt, was 24 years old when his song You're Beautiful propelled him to stardom back in 2005. Guess what he looks like now? I will not read the article. My background music just ended. Let's replay it again. I like this. My background music right now is Village of the Sun off of their album First Light, and it's the song called Seska. I really like this song. I'll read you the little review that I wrote. I wrote this one, don't judge. This album is a collaboration between Blinker Golding and Moses Boyd with Simon Radcliffe of Basement Jaxx. It's not really your typical jazz album, as it has more modernized sounds incorporated into it. But as far as this jazz album goes, for someone who isn't particularly a fan of jazz, aka me, it held my attention due to the modern chaoticness of it. I enjoyed it. But if your show is more to the book of jazz, maybe look towards a different piece. I agree with that still. I mean, I wrote it, but my opinion still holds up as I'm listening to this. Let's keep going. Flo Rida failed to physically appear in NYC Family Court on Tuesday, and instead is opting to attend virtually, a move that apparently did not go well with the judge. Holy moly, it was a traumatic moment for me. I was in shock, recalled the singer who said her left main coronary artery was 80% blocked. This is coming from Toni Braxton, who revealed she had heart surgery due to lupus complications. Halsey and her boyfriend, Olive Aiden, are calling it quits, but she wants to make sure that their son, primarily, is with her when the dust settles. Holy moly. Hailey Bieber marks 1 year since undergoing heart surgery after a mini stroke. Holy moly. But she says, a year later and I'm feeling strong and healthy. I didn't know Conor McGregor broke a leg. quote unquote, I thought it was over. I didn't know that happened. That's awful. That's horrible. What the heck? During a fight? That's crazy. Ben Askren might be sleeping on the couch tonight, and it's all because he accidentally insulted his wife in what was supposed to be a super sappy appreciation post. That's funny. I did this philanthropy event over this last week, and during the little speech, we each got like little individual awards, and the person giving me my little individual award said, you know, they had a lot of ideas that I wasn't sure what they could pull off. You know, I really wasn't sure. But they did what they did. So this award goes to... And then I was like, what? What do you mean by that? Oh my goodness gracious. Maybe word that better next time. I thought it was funny though. Everybody loves Ray Romano's wide open arteries. Especially him, after undergoing a potentially life-saving procedure. Which is why he's out and about in LA getting some more exercise. Sophie Richie's brother Miles missed her wedding because he tested positive for COVID-19. Kim Kardashian steps out of the Time 100 summit in see-through pants. Bad Bunny attacks WWE's Damian Priest on Raw. Oscar De La Hoya says he didn't abandon Ryan Garcia after the KO loss to Gervonta Davis. He says he was forced to leave following the fight after receiving several threats. Mattel is releasing a new doll to better reflect the world around us and further our commitment to celebrating inclusion through play. And then the article says, Barbie debuts its first doll representing somebody with Down syndrome. That's pretty good. Holy moly. Well, that's really all I've got. The rest of them happened quite a long time ago. So I'll leave you there. This next song is going to be Echo. Out of Line. And maybe I'll play some, you know, maybe some Radiohead, maybe some Weezer, maybe not. Maybe I'll just let the rotation play
Nonetheless, I hope you enjoyed Twitter news and learning some more about pop culture. Anyway, I will see you in about 30 minutes. Thank you so much for listening to 90.5 KSJS San Jose, and thank you so much for tuning in with me.

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0: Ew, like, oh my gosh, what was that? It wasn't no KSJS, cuz here at 90.5 KSJS San Jose, we keep fresh needles on that wicked, wicked wax. Mm-hmm. That's right, 24 hours a day, 7 days a week, 365 days a year, nonstop. Hey man, you better give me back my needle for somebody to get hurt up in here. I always keep my needles clean because by sharing them, you might get some disease.
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0: When you were a little kid and you thought about what you wanted to be, teaching was at the top of your list. 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
1: 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Hello, everybody. This is me signing off, DJ Jelly Belly. I would like to make a special shout out to Kappa Delta Sorority. Yeah. And, that's a video playing. I'm gonna send it to them. And then, yeah, well, not much has been going on. Not much will be going on this week, I'm sure. Again, this song that I'm playing right now is Village of the Suns off of their album First Light, and it's called Cessa. C-E-S-C-A. Not really sure how to pronounce it, but it's kind of really beautiful. That's what it says on the review. I wrote the review also. So I've been enjoying listening to that. I hope you are too. But my time here is up. Thank you so much for listening to 90.5 KSJS San Jose. And thank you so much for tuning in. I'll see you guys next week.

supposed to wake up. At least, I don't think so. Beginnings end where tradition fall into the shadows. Do you remember?

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DJ Mars here, and you are tuning in to Orbital Drop on 90.5 FM KSJS, your one-stop shop for heavy bass electronic. Hope everyone had a great weekend and Monday didn't treat anybody too rough. I've got some really heavy stuff for you guys tonight, some punk rock and metal-infused dubstep. It's really cool. I know you guys will dig it. I'm also going to keep spinning that February rotation from the KSJS electronic department. We should have the March rotation out in a couple weeks, but in the meantime, the February rotation is awesome enough, and you'll be hearing plenty more of that tonight. But enough talk, let's get into the bass. My name is DJ Mars, prepare for Orbital Drop.

90.5 FM KSJS. That was a little breakcore from Meta Room. That track was called Choice Noise. Up next is a crazy track from 1788L and Tynan. This one's called Abyss. Check it out.

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That was Twirl and Heyamanu's collaboration, Night Rider. It is a hard wave, which is a relatively new genre of EDM that combines elements of future bass with hard style, some melodic bass and rhythm elements in there as well. Really interesting fusion of genres that has its own unique sound and that I hope to hear more of. Up next is a collaboration between Stabby and Trinergy. This is some heavy, heavy bass. This one's called Jabberwock. Take a listen. Only here on 90.5 FM KSJS.

0: What it do, baby boo? Bring it down to the den with DJ Cardi Cun every Thursday. 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
1: 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Double shot of heavy bass there. First track was Dabin and Kaiwachi's collaboration with Low Spirit. That track was called Hollow. Really nice blend of Kaiwachi's like hardcore bass lines and really aggressive sounds, and Dabin's more melodic stuff. And then Low Spirit's vocals, like early 2000s, you know, screamo punk rock influence, just really ties it together. Really amazing collaboration from those three, kind of came out of nowhere. And then the next track was Land of the Dead from Hi, I'm Ghost. Just a fun track to headbang to. Up next, we've got some breakcore. This is from Bugcore. It's called Creepy Crawlers. Take a listen. Only here on 90.5 FM KSJS.

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1: 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What is going on, you guys? That was Kazo and ATLians with their collaboration Burn It Down, featuring Adam on Earth with the metal influence vocals. And before that was a really interesting industrial techno track from someone called Tsuzing. Never really heard anything quite like that, but I hope to see more of that on the March rotation because that was really cool. Up next is going to be something from Murata. This is going to be some tear out dubstep. It's called That Murata Song. Take a listen, only here on 90.5 FM KSJS. 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

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Again, that was That Murata Song, a kind of self-titled track from Murata. And he specializes in what's called tear-out dubstep, which is emphasized, maybe you guys noticed, by that really aggressive, almost machine, like really quick bass stabs, almost like a machine gun. So machine gun bass all behind, you know, all on top of that, you know, classic, you know, kick clap dubs. It's a really cool brand of dubstep. It's about as heavy as dubstep gets. Maybe not for everyone, but I really like it. Really goes hard live, gets the mosh pits going. Up next, we've got some funk from, let's see here, Playa Main and Nateki. This is called Midnight. It's the sped up version. Take a listen. Only here on 90.5 FM KSJS.

90.5 FM KSJS. If you're just joining us, welcome. This is DJ Mars, and you are tuning in to Orbital Drop, the heaviest electronic show on KSJS. Hope you guys have been enjoying some of the punk and metal influence bass I've been spinning. That was World Unknown, that last track from Phase 1. We got plenty more where that came from coming up, as well as some more of the KSJS electronic rotation. Anyone else do anything fun this weekend? I got to see William Black, who's a melodic bass DJ at the Midway in San Francisco. He played a really great set. He mixed some of his own more melodic stuff with some heavier dubstep. Great set. He really threw down. He had great energy. And the energy from the crowd was really amazing, too. I met some really cool people, got to trade candy. It was a blast. I'm actually headed back to San Francisco for a couple more events this weekend. I'm seeing Zomboy at the Midway, and then Lay's at, where is she playing? At DNA Lounge. Zomboy's on Friday, and then Lay's is on Saturday. So I don't know if you guys are going to those, but if you are, you'll see me there. Maybe we can meet up. Let's get back to the music. We got some more of the rotation coming up. This is some hyper pop from an artist called Negi Jemmy. Track's called Black Ferrari. I'm going to spin it for you. You've been tuning into Deep Orbit with DJ Mars. Check this out.

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Little D&B feature from HeadX and Modestep. That track was called On My Mind. Up next, we have some punk mid-tempo fusion from BTSM, Tomorrow, and Michael Martin on the vocals. Take a listen.

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That was Sudden Death's track Caught in a Mosh. Up next, we've got some future bass from Waves Dash. This song is called Satin Cash Part 2. Take a listen. 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

0: has been processed. 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

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That was Selecta from Ehide and Spaghetti. Up next, we're going back to the dubstep and metal fusion. This is The Dead March from Ray Volpe and Sullivan King. Take a listen.

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Your time is up and you must come with me. You have met your fate. Your time is up and you must come with me.

0: inner life when you don't want to hide anymore. Today is the day we show the world what we are meant to be. It's time to take a stand and show everyone what the true meaning of anger really is. Don't be scared of the answer. Take the step that most are afraid of.
1: Do you know someone who is sensitive to smoke? My mom is. She was born prematurely, perhaps because her dad smoked. 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When you smoke at an outdoor cafe, you inhale only 15% of the smoke and share 85% with everyone else, which means my mom can't breathe, let alone eat her lunch. 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If you have questions or concerns about secondhand smoke from cigarettes or vaping, contact Breathe California at 408-999-0500 or visit breathebayarea.org. 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
2: 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What's up, guys? DJ Mars dropping back in here. That last track was from Emorphic. That was called Violence. Some more heavy tear-out dubstep. Up next, we've got some acid techno from Binary Digit. Take a listen.

90.5 FM KSJS. That was Before the Storm from Kazo and Bless the Fall. Up next, we've got some Jungle from Noisy. This track's called Alligator. Take a listen.

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You are tuning into Deep Orbit with DJ Mars, your one-stop shop for heavy bass electronic. We are now in our third and last hour of our set time here. It is 1:11 a.m. on Tuesday, March 7th. So good morning, whatever's got you up this late. I hope you've been enjoying the set tonight. Yeah, I decided to go. I burned a new CD with some punk rock and some metal influence, dubstep, you know, some mid-tempo, DNB. Like I've said before, I think pretty much all EDM is like, it's very versatile in that it can be added to and sprinkled upon other genres, and really, you know, it works well as like a glue to kind of fuse different branches of music together. So I burned a cool CD for you guys, got to play some of it tonight, and hope you liked it because I liked playing it. Weather this week has been, well, the past week has been kind of spotty. It's been cold and windy, some smatterings of rain. Today it decided to rain for no reason. I had to come over here to work on a project for a class in the studio over here, and it just started raining out of nowhere, which was weird because there was like blue skies. So I was just like, okay, I guess I'll drive. And then, of course, I'm like trying to look for parking, and there is none because everyone wants to drive to school. And then it stops raining, so I took my car for no reason. So showers out of nowhere. Hopefully it doesn't rain on my way home tonight. Hopefully, you know, we can start to move out of winter and into spring here and maybe get some blue skies and some sun. I'm going to keep spinning the rotation for you guys. And then I thought for the last, you know, 40 minutes here, we've gone pretty much heavy bass the entire night so far for my options. And I thought maybe we'd switch it up to some chill, some melodic dubstep. So we'll see what we're feeling. But for now, we'll get back into it. I've been DJ Mars. You're tuning into Orbital Drop. Our next track is some house from One Tablespoon. 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
1: What is up? This is DJ Monkfee with The Peel. Thanks for tuning in on this Wednesday morning. We're going to be playing some electronic from 6 a.m. to 10 a.m. today. It is currently just about 6:10. Up next, I'm going to be playing the song 200 by Perfect Human here on 90.5 KSJS.

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6: That's the coolest story I've ever heard in my entire life. That's insane. Can I hear it again? Do you have time?
7: All right, I'm out of here. I hear that asteroids machine calling my name from the game room, so peace.
8: Did you know that in 2023 alone, California had over 1,200 pedestrian and cyclist traffic fatalities? When you're driving, always be sure to be on the lookout for pedestrians, cyclists, and wildlife that could cross your path. It could happen anytime. Also, reduce your speed to avoid any potential distractions while driving, too. You don't want to injure yourself, including other people, while on the road. Everyone should contribute to making our community a safer place for all transportation users. How do you stay safe on the road? Brought to you by the concerned staff of 90.5 KSJS. Okay, that was a little rough to get through. What's up? This is DJ Monkey. Oh my goodness. Sorry, just kind of getting over a cold a little bit. So talking is maybe not the move this early in the morning. However, unfortunately, I was greeted to some really sad news this morning. The electronic artist Kavinsky passed away just yesterday. So, at the 20-minute mark for each hour of my show, I think I'm going to just play through the entire discography of, or at least just outrun that one album. It's his release after a while of not dropping any singles, and a lot of it goes pretty hard. It's in my opinion, yeah. Some Electro House by Kavinsky. Rest in peace. 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
9: The year was 1986. He was a teenager like any other, dreaming of his heroes,

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In a flash, all was lost in a hellfire of twisted metal. 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

0: I have a request tonight. 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
2: What is up? You're still tuned in to The Peel with DJ Monkfee, like you slammed on the keyboard while typing monkey. Up next, I'm still playing some Kavinsky, but this is the titular track, the most important track, the one that most people discovered him off of. I remember I first heard this when I saw the movie Drive in high school. And after that, it was the only song that my friends and I would listen to on solo drives, just kind of cruising through the suburbs, trying to feel something, you know? I've heard multiple different takes to people that I've showed this song to. Some people love it. Some people really don't like it. they don't like the vocals. They don't like something about it. However, I think it has something for everyone if you give it a chance. So yeah, Night Call is next by Kavinsky here on 90.5 KSJS.

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3: 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What is up, DJ Monkfee with the Peel? 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So, yeah, maybe check that out if you like listening and want to listen more. So we just heard Night Call by Kavinsky up next off of the album. I don't think I've listened to a lot of these next few songs. I've definitely listened to Odd Look, Protovision, and a few of those ones on that first half of the album. But I'm kind of excited to check out these next ones. I've never really, yeah. Or at least if I have, it's been like a really long time. I used to listen to this album like a lot in high school. I would like go to the gym before school in high school at like 5 a.m. Just to kind of get out of the house, you know. A high schooler trying to exercise some independence and exercise. I always had to have some kind of like playlist that really fit that vibe of like getting up super early. Sometimes I would even see like the garbage truck come and they would like give me a little what's up as I'm like getting in my car, scraping the frost off my window. Or you early commuters, I'm sure you know what that's like. But, yeah, so these kind of songs, like, this definitely was, like, a phase when I discovered this of me listening to this on that drive. So maybe I got through the whole album once or twice. But definitely my favorites off the album are Protovision, Odd Look. Testarossa, Auto Drive is pretty good. And then, of course, Night Call, the classic. Up next we've got Dead Cruiser by Kavinsky here on 90.5 KSJS.

0: boop boop beep boop boop beep boop boop beep boop boop beep boop boop beep boop boop beep boop boop beep boop.
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2: Let's go.

They say a flap of a butterfly's wing can doom your fate, that the road sometimes takes back what it had given. 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

0: 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Some say they've seen the dead cruiser in a flash of lightning or on the shadowy curves of the highway. Some say he was just a kid who met his fate in a fiery crash. But anyone fool enough to venture out onto that treacherous road should know one thing. There's no turning back.
1: What is up? This is DJ Monkfee with The Peel, playing some electronic from 6 a.m. to 10 a.m. today. We just listened to the entirety of Kavinsky's Outrun in honor of his recent passing just yesterday. Yeah. I'm going to go back to playing some other songs for a bit, but I wouldn't mind playing some of my favorites from that album again. Just for today, just for this show this week. Yeah, sad news. Up next, I'm playing Kiss the Moon by Mori Mori off of Lorelei from the compilation album. Yeah, so that's up next on 90.5 KSJS.

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What's up, Spartans? This summer, Portola Music Festival is celebrating its fifth anniversary, returning to Pier 80 in San Francisco on September 26th and 27th. This lineup features Robin in her only festival appearance of the year, plus the reunion of Dog Blood. This is Skrillex and Boys Noize's first show together since 2019 and their only performance of 2026. Dance Music's OG Swedish House Mafia and Tiesto headline alongside the return of Despacito all weekend long. 2 days, one awesome weekend on the pier. We will be giving away a pair of tickets on Friday, July 25th. For more information, you can keep it locked here on 90.5 FM KSJS.

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1: Heads up, you've got a blast from the past heading your way. 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

0: Bruh, bruh, bruh. 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
1: Yo, what up? 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I'm one of them. 90

0: Ticket for You, and it has opportunities in which can and will change your life. 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
2: 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What is up? 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

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The show is Super Mercatroid. We're on every single Wednesday playing Jazz World Blues here on KSJS from 10 a.m. to 2 p.m. Thanks for stopping by. Most recently, we heard Michael Deese. That was his big band performing a tune entitled Shoreline 151 from Return Trajectory from the Origin label from this year. That is a Greg Hale tune with an arrangement from Chris Glassman featuring some soloists, Zach Summerfield on guitar, Michael Deese on trombone, Shane Karras on trombone as well, or tenor saxophone, sorry, Scott Balick on trumpet, and pianist Max Gage. Before that, we kick things off with Rebecca Raffla, a vocalist, Fundamentally Unfinished, the record. We're going to throw things over now to Stefan Harris, because aptly, I saw Stefan Harris this past week at Stanford Jazz, so I'm going to do a little breakdown of my very wonderful concert experience. Just, you know, in a few minutes here, we'll get into it. In the meantime, we're going to hear one of his tunes. This one entitled The Alchemist, which comes from Black Action Figure, a Blue Note release from 1999, where the vibraphonist is joined by some great musicians. On that one, we had Steve Turr on trombone, Jason Morin on piano, drummer Eric Harland, bassist Taurine Mateen on alto flute, and tenor saxophone Gary Thomas and Greg Osby on alto saxophone. Once again, this is Super Murgatroyd playing the music of Stefan Harris, this one entitled The Alchemist, here on Super Murgatroyd.

0: This is Super Murgatroyd. That was Stefan Harris on the vibraphone, The Alchemist, a tune from Black Action Figure. This is Super Murgatroyd, and I'm your host, The Vibe Commander. I really do appreciate anyone stopping by. Today is July 29th, 10:20 a.m. Hopefully it's shaping up to be a gorgeous day for all of you guys. And I certainly had an amazing week listening to two vibraphonists, and we're going to break all that down today. Including Stefan Harris in just a moment, so don't touch the dial.
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0: 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Well, without further ado, on July 23rd at the Dinkelspiel Auditorium at Stanford, I went with my parents and some friends to the show. Stefan Harris, joined by a very new look for Blackout. Also, we're listening to a Stefan Harris tune in the background. That is The Velvet Couch. But he was playing vibes and marimba. Very cool to see his setup with both instruments going at the same time. And he frequently played both at the same time, which was cool. He had Jaleel Shaw, a living legend, on the alto sax. A pianist I wasn't super familiar with, Kenny Banks Jr., who honestly stole the show for me. He was so fun to watch on stage. Another legend, Devron Douglas on bass, and then Jonathan Pinson, one of my favorite young drummers, as well as Alicia Olataja, who came out for a few tunes on vocals. It was a very fun set, mostly music from... There was a tune, Chasing Kendall, which is one from Sonic Creed from, I think, 2020. But most of it came from Legacy Dance's an upcoming record, which he was actually selling, even though it's not out until later this year, I think in August. But it's a great collection of music. He was very nice to sign it for me, which was really, really cool. Very cool, humble guy. And perhaps later in the show, at the end, maybe we'll be rewarded with a tune from Legacy Dance's Stefan Harris and Blackout. But in the meantime, we're going to throw things over to regular programming. And in about 2 or so hours, we're going to break down the other vibraphonist I saw. If this is your first time tuning in to Super Murgatroyd, I'm the Vibe Commander. And I have to get my vibraphone fix every week. I play a ton of vibraphone. It's my favorite instrument to hear. And most of my favorite improvisers are on the Vibe. So it was very cool. And I'm very grateful to have seen Stefan Harris play live, because he was just a spectacle on stage. So much energy and stage presence. Anyways, we're going to hear a tune from Alexander Claffey's record, Alive in

Philadelphia. He's on bass this one. Joined by Jaleel Shah again on alto sax on the keys, Kevin Hayes on drums, Bill Stewart, and Seamus Blake on the tenor saxophone. This is a tune entitled Be My Love, written by Kevin Hayes, Sammy Kahn, and Nicholas Brodsky. And it's going to have a little piano intro from Kevin Hayes. Hope you guys enjoy here on Super Murgatroyd.

0: Hello? Hello? Is this thing on?
1: Yeah, it's on, Mr. Cipriano. We're ready for you.
0: And now, here's our host to tell you more about what's coming up next.
1: Sorry, there isn't any host. That's why we have you to talk about that.
0: Hold it right there. Don't touch that podcasting control lever.
1: I'm sorry, this isn't a podcast. It's,
0: Hey, you know, we have lots of important things to say, but, now, first the news.
1: What the hell are you talking about? And where did this music come from?
0: Now, let's rejoin our regularly scheduled podcast.
1: This isn't a f***ing podcast, you understand? You know what? Screw it. I don't even know why we hired you. You can just go. I can do this promo myself.
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2: 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This is Super Murgatroyd. We just heard a tune entitled Me Yana from Gabriel Espinosa and the Brazilian Project. Before that, we heard Alexander Claffey with an amazing lush piano intro from Kevin Hayes for the tune Be My Love. We're going to throw things now over to Chris Hazelton, this record from Cellar in rotation. He's playing Hammond B3 organ, Brett Jackson playing tenor and Barry Sax on the vibes, Peter Schlamm, and playing drums, John Kizalermit. Thanks for stopping by here on Super Murgatroyd on every single Wednesday from 10 a.m. to 2 p.m. this summer. This is Season 7, Episode 9? Maybe? And we have a jam-packed episode. We got still one more concert report coming up in about 2 hours. Next hour, we will do our sports check-in, as well as in the fourth hour, talking hockey, as we tend to do here on Super Murgatroyd. Anyways, enjoy this one. Chris Hazelton, they're going to do a arrangement of Billy Strayhorn's A Flower Is a Lovesome Thing. Hope you guys enjoy Super Murgatroyd.

0: Yo, yo, yo, this is Super Murgatroyd. That was a rendition of the tune Vienna, originally from Billy Joel's towering 1977 album, The Stranger. And that saw a trio of Steve Shapiro on the vibes, mallets, and synthesizer, Tiger McNeil playing drums, and virtuoso five-string bassist Dave Anderson. Before that, we heard A Flower is a Lovesome Thing, a Billy Strayhorn composition from organist Chris Hazelton's record. We'll get back to the music in just a moment, so don't go anywhere.
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0: 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All right, to round out the hour, it's about 10:54 here in San Jose. We're going to round out the hour with Blue Lou Marini and the Italian Groovers. This is a record, Playtime, from this year. All compositions, save one, by Lou Marini. And he's playing flute, soprano, and tenor saxophone. Alessandro Schipetta is playing guitar on the Hammond C3 and Fender Rhodes. Gianluca Deleno and Enzo Zarelli playing drums and percussion. This is a tune that I know you guys are going to love. It's called Tootsie Flootsie, okay? Enjoy.

A little Tito Puente and Celia Cruz for you guys on your Wednesday morning. It's 11:09 here in balmy San Jose. And we've been listening to great music all morning long. Here on Sir Murgatroyd from 10 a.m. to 2 p.m. every single Wednesday this summer. Before that, we heard Chris Ashman, a local bloke with a record, Volcanic. He's a steel pan and prolific trumpet player based in Oakland. And that one was entitled Mary's Wedding. And it featured Warren Wolf playing vibes, as well as Henry Plum on the drum set, Adam Klibble playing keys and organ, and Tony Peebles, saxophone. Before that, Bloom Lou Marini, Tootsie Flutie, the tune. We're going to keep things pushing. This one, another tune featuring Stefan Harris. I made him sign my copy of the CD while I was there. This one comes from the New Directions group, which I believe was a group put together by the Blue Note label for just a few, just one record. Stefan Harris, of course, is going to be playing the vibraphone, along with Mark Shim on tenor sax on the keys, Jason Moran playing drums, Nasheet Waits on bass, Tarun Mateen on alto sax, Greg Osby. This is a rendition of Ping Pong, which is originally a composition by Wayne Shorter, arranged by Jason Moran. If you guys enjoy this one, Ping Pong, New Directions, featuring Stefan Harris and the Vibes. Chwip!

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1: 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FAFSA, or free application for federal student aid, can earn you money for your college tuition, books, and more.

rocks. So stay tuned for that. In the meantime, one of my favorite records, Lonnie Plaxico on bass. This one's entitled Radiance. This is the tune, The Closer I Got to You, by James Batum and Reggie Lucas. And it's going to feature some great musicians, including Camille Thurman on vocals, Lafayette Harris Jr. on the keys, drummer Douglas Plaxico, as well as Yayawa Akawa playing keys on this one as well, with Monty Croft on the vibes. Hope you guys enjoy The Closer I Get to You on Super Metroid.

0: That was Barbara Streisand, The Way We Were, the soundtrack rendition from the original motion picture of the same name from 1974 off the Columbia label. Sorry to get you guys in your feels on this Wednesday afternoon, or Wednesday late morning, I guess. That's a song that was written by Alan Bergman, Marilyn Bergman, and Marvin Hamlisch. Before that, we heard the Allie Ryerson Quartet, Alley Cat Blues, which is a very cute name. That one comes from a self-titled record from the ACR label from this year. And joining Allie Ryerson, who's playing flute, is a veteran New York City musician ensemble of Tom Mulletto on drums, Larry Hamm on piano, and bassist Lou Pappas. Still before that, we heard Philippe Massé and his quartet, Racontez-moi, Beniers, a tune from 2016's Parallel Records release On the Road, Off the Road. Joining the vibraphonist Philippe Massé, the saxophonist Eric Barrett, Carl Januska on drums, Stefan Karecki on double bass. And still before that, we heard Tomas Janzen, Spirit Secret from Jazz Diary, another record from this year. He's playing guitars, Nedra Wheeler on the bass, and on that one, drummer Tony Austin. We'll get back to the music in just a moment.
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1: 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Here at 90.5 KSJS San Jose, we keep fresh needles on that wicked, wicked wax. Mm-hmm. That's right, 24 hours a day, 7 days a week, 365 days a year, nonstop. Hey man, you better give me back my needle for somebody get hurt up in here. I always keep my needles clean because by sharing them, you might get some disease, herpes,
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This is the Supermarket Shortage Sports Check-In. All right, today we're going to be doing Calgary right now, who finished third to dead last. And looking at their how they're lining up, especially down the middle, I think they might repeat this because their best offensive player last year was Matt Coronato, who's dog trash, and that's putting it lightly. They have decent, like, a lot of kind of middle sixers, like Joel Farabee and Hugo Sharangovich and Ryan Strome. It's kind of having a bounce back. They made a trade for Siplikov and Simon Nemec to get a little bit younger for a first-round pick or something. Their defense is atrocious, unless you really think Nemec and Zane Parekh are going to take this crazy step and become, you know, really great offensive defensemen, which they probably will later. But Zach Whitecloud is their best, like, defensive guy, maybe Jacob Middleton. That's a pretty defensive, pretty poor defensive unit. Their goalies are insanely good, Dustin Wolf and Devin Cooley. That is tough. I know they also traded Blake Coleman and Olimata for Middleton, who's probably going to demand more money in Minnesota or something. I don't hate that fit. I actually, with their goalies, they might be like out of, you know, bottom three territory. So maybe, I just can't see them finishing any higher than they did this year. I'd say that they're probably hoping for a great draft pick anyway, so it's not a big issue. I think that's about in Calgary. They're looking at their players, I'm just so bored, I don't have anything to say. I mean, Jonathan Huberdeau is making $10 million to be buried on the third line. Michael Backlund is their second line center. Morgan Frost is their first line center. Yeah, I think this team might be worse. I'm going to say it. They're worse than the Canucks. I'm going to say it. They're worse than the Canucks. The Calgary Flames will finish worse than the Canucks this year. Hey, how about that Malcolm Celebrini deal? Pretty good. Well, 18.8 is a ton. What happened to that pay cut he was talking about? Anyways, I think we'll do our final team in the final hour of the show, but we're going to keep things pushing with some more music. Virginia McDonald, in search of her latest for the Cellar Live label. This is a tune, Last Call at Dimitri's, an original composition of hers. Where she's playing clarinet, of course, and she's joined by Jeffrey Kieser on the piano, Curtis Nowzad on drums, bassist Ira Coleman, and vocalist Laura Anglade. So I hope you guys enjoy this one, Last Call at Dimitri's.

0: Super Murgatroyd here on 90.5 FM KSJS. That was Virginia McDonald on the clarinet, the tune Last Call at Dimitri's. Before that, Barbra Streisand, The Way We Were. We'll get back to, into things in just a moment.
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0: 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Thanks for stopping by here on Super Murgatroyd, which is on every single Wednesday from 10 a.m. to 2 p.m. I'm your host, Fab Commander, and we're going to keep music pushing. We've got a jam-packed episode. We still have one more concert report next hour, and in the final hour of the show we will do our final Super Murgatroyd sports check-in. I've been trying to think of like a fun, less clumsy way to say Super Murgatroyd sports check-in, like the power play or like the face-off, something like that, but I'm like, that sounds silly. Or I could be like the What's Icing show. Anyways, I'll keep workshopping that. In the meantime, head on over to the KSJS Jazz World Blues Instagram if you want to check out. We have an ongoing Jazz Fest ticket giveaway. San Jose Jazz Fest, Summer Jazz Fest is just around the corner. And we have a simple giveaway. I think you can just comment, like, and follow our account. We're trying to be way more active on the KSJS Jazz World Blues Instagram, which is KSJS.JazzWB. So tap in with the content there. Hopefully you guys are enjoying. We only have three Jazz World Blues DJs this summer, myself, Mr. Ghost, and Ms. Cat, but we all have a very eclectic mix. We play on Super Murgatroyd. I try to play lots of post-bop, hard-bop, Latin piano trios, some vocal jazz, some fusion, some classic swing, and a whole ton of vibraphone. That's my favorite instrument. In the next coming hour, we will talk about my concert that I went to where Sasha Berliner performed at Stanford, which was excellent. And in the meantime, Hendrik Merkens playing harmonica and vibes on this record, Samba Tonto, from this year from Cellar. This one entitled Know It All. It's going to feature Justus Kacher on trombone, on keys, Misha Sinigonov playing bass, Eduardo Bello, and Portino on drums and percussion. Super Murgatroyd.

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What up? This is Super Murgatroyd. I'm your host, Vibe Commander. Wednesday, July 29th. We're on every single Wednesday this summer playing Jazz World Blues from 10 a.m. to 2 p.m. Most recently, we heard a tune from pianist Sharon Minamoto. That was Goodbye Strawberry Hill, a record from Cellar from this year. She's playing keys with John Bentley on tenor sax, on bass, Darren Radke playing drums, Bernie Array. Before that, Len Winchester, the vibraphonist. That one comes from another opus from the Prestige label from 1961, the tune Both Barrels, where Len Winchester on vibes is joined by Hank Jones on keys, Frank Weiss on flute, on drums, Gus Johnson playing bass is Eddie Jones, and still before that, Hendrik Merkens on the harmonica for a tune entitled Know It All. We're going to throw things over to Tom Ricci, happening in Buenos Aires, live at Borg's 1975, which was recorded, ironically, in 2023. That's the name of the venue. I was kind of confused. But he's playing guitars and providing vocals, along with Pablo Sanguinetti on piano, on bass, Bruno Magodo, and Oscar Gianta on drums. This is a tune entitled Simply Love, here on Super Murgatroyd.

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5: It's the coolest story I've ever heard in my entire life. 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
0: 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All right. So, as I alluded to, on Sunday, the 26th, I got to see Sasha Berliner with a great quartet that she brought to the Campbell Recital Hall at Stanford. So she was playing Vibes, and she had a Mallet Cat as well, which is very cool. Taylor Egesty was on keys, Ben Williams on bass, and Obed Calver on drums. And they were a very, very strong quartet. Very fun to watch them play. She mostly did music. Well, she started off with a Stefan Harris tune, Sophistry, but she mostly did her tunes from her most recent record, Phantom, which is her third studio album, her latest for Outside In Music label. And she did a cool arrangement of Black Narcissus, which was very cool. And let's see, she did a few tunes where she teased a new project of hers, which was an electric band where she was playing Vibes and Mallet Cat. And so that was very cool. Overall, it was just a very tight set. And especially the drummer really blew me away. Obed Calver was crazy. But we're actually gonna hear from Sasha now. So we heard from her the tune before with Jacob Dreyer on bass. That was his record. This is her latest, Phantom. And one of the tunes she played on Sunday entitled Construction, which is a tune of hers with the bass feature from Harish Rakhavan and Taylor Egesty, again on keys. It also features Jungkook Kim playing the drums and on trumpet, David Adewumi. So, hope you guys enjoy this one. Sasha Berliner, the tune Construction, here on Super Murgatroyd. Schwepp!

0: 90.5 FM KSHS Ground Zero Radio. That last tune, entitled Slow Hot Wind, from a record Salute to Henry Mancini, of course the original composer, released in 2007 by the Joe Fritz Band off the Swing Productions label. And joining the band leader, Joe Fritz, on clarinet was Molnar Peter on bass, vocalist Daria Merkini, vibraphonist Tommy Vig, Juhasz Attila on piano, percussionist Pseudo Peter Savreni, Matyas on guitar, and drummer Ballas Shay. One of my pitfalls on this show is sometimes I'll forget to look at names I don't know, and then I'll try to read them, and I'll be like, oh, I've never tried to read a name like that. So you should have heard me try to read this. I actually prepped for this. But anyways, before that, we heard Dan Kriske, Rainbows, original composition from him. He's playing piano, along with Nick Schaub on drums, Rick Savage on trumpet and flugel, and Sue Williams playing bass. That one is from Scenes Along the Way, record self-released from this year. We'll get back to the music in just a moment.
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All right. It's about 12:43. We've got a whole hour left of the show with some more exciting stuff in store. But for now, Bruce Williams, Solid Perspective. We're going to hear a tune of his, The Matriarch. He is playing, of course, alto sax along with pianist Brandon McCune. Lonnie Plexico on bass, holding it down on the drums is Willie Jones III. Hope you guys enjoy this one, The Matriarch, here on Super Murgatroyd.

0: Super Murgatroyd 90.5 FM Kiss Ground Zero Radio. Vibe Commander checking in. That one came from Charlie Hunter and his group Pound for Pound, a record entitled Return of the Candyman from the Blue Note label, 1999. Charlie Hunter playing 8-string guitar, Stefan Harris on the vibes, hearing more of our guy stuff. And Scott Amendola playing drums and John Santos on percussion. Before that, Bruce Williams playing alto sax on an original, The Matriarch. That one comes from Solid Perspective from the WJ3 label from this year. We'll get back to the tunes in just a sec.
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0: 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Speaking of giveaways, the KSJS Jazz World Blues Instagram is currently running a giveaway for some San Jose Summer Jazz Fest tickets. Very exciting, and some amazing artists. Let me rattle off a few names for you, okay? Zap featuring Tuxedo. Yeah. Corey Wong, ever heard of him? Trombone Shorty. The Afro-Cuban All-Stars. Those are a couple of names. The New Jazz Underground, the Cyrus Chestnut Trio. He's a great pianist. Bria Schoenberg. Mike Clark and his post-bop tet. That's pretty cool. I know that Sylvia Cuenca, a local drummer, has her group Bridging Generations, which is very exciting. And tons of great artists. Check out the Jazz World Blues Instagram. That's KSJS.JazzWB on Instagram. We're going to round out the hour with a tune from Ardashir Porkarmadi, who plays tenor sax and flute. This is a tune entitled East of the Village by Hank Mobley, and it comes from his record, Ardashir's record, of course, Introducing, from Cellar from this year, his debut. He's got Julian Bukowski playing trumpet, Graham Villette on the drums playing basses, David Caballero and the keys, Winston Matsushita. And once again, the composition East of the Village here on Super Murgatroyd.

0: You got that dial set on 90.5 FM KSHS Ground Zero Radio. This is the fourth and final hour of Super Murgatroyd, but fret not. We are on every single Wednesday here from 10 a.m. to 2 p.m. playing all things jazz, world blues. This is actually episode 10 of season 7. We've done some very fun things this episode. We discussed Stefan Harris at length. Because I got to see him live, as well as Sasha Berliner, both at Stanford this past week, which was very splendid. We're also doing our fourth Super Murgatroyd Sports Check-In, where we are currently breaking down each NHL team going into next season. Just a little blurb on each team might be my prediction on their season. We'll get back to it in just a moment. We also heard Cecil McLaurin Solvant, the tune Sophisticated Lady from her latest from Nonesuch, With Every Breath I Take. And that one featured a 48-piece orchestra conducted by Jules Buckley, as well as a rhythm section of Sullivan Fortner on piano, David Wong on bass, and Kush Adebayo on drums. Before that, Seven Steps to Heaven from vibraphonist Flip Phillip. That one comes from Cult, a 2008 record, featuring Oliver Kent on piano, Robert Jukic on bass, Christian Sulfener on drums, and Johannes Enders playing saxophone. The tune Seven Steps to Heaven by Victor Feldman originally. We'll get back to the tunes in just a moment.
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1: All right, we're going to throw things over now to record La Lucha. This one entitled Tides. The group La Lucha consisting of... One moment. Okay, Alejandro Arenas on bass, Mark Feenman on the drums, and John O'Leary III playing saxophone. On this one, which is, of course, Joe Jackson stepping out, there's going to be a couple special guests, Allison Nash on vocals, and trombonist Wyclef Gordon. Hope you guys enjoy here on Super Murgatroyd.

Did you know that we have a bee to thank for one out of every 3 bites of food we eat? That's because the majority of the world's food crops depend on pollination. However, the current bee population is rapidly declining.

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So enjoy. David, enjoy while you can. David Blake Quartet. He is playing guitar. Dobbin Rhee on piano. On the double bass is Warren Louis. And Jonas Essies on the... Or Esser, sorry, on the drums. This is a composition entitled, maybe named after, Joe Pass. Hope you guys enjoy here on Super Metroid.

0: You've got that dial set on 90.5 FM KSJS, just Ground Zero Radio. The show is Super Mercatroid. Pod Commander welcoming you in here, playing jazz, world, blues every single Wednesday from 10 a.m. to 2 p.m. Most recently, we heard Oki Seseb Dekor from Robin Spangler, her record of this of her own name with the John Beasley Project, which is John Beasley on the keys. On that one, Gary Novak playing drums. We had flautist Bob Shepherd and bassist Edwin Livingston. Of course, Robin Spangler providing vocals. Before that, the Gary McFarland Sextet, I Love to Say Her Name. An original composition by Gary McFarland, who's playing vibes on a record Point of Departure from 63, the Verve label. Willie Dennis joining him on trombone, on tenor sax and oboe, Richie Kamuka, Jimmy Rainey on guitar, playing bass, Steve Swallow, and Mel Lewis on the drums. Go back to the music and our Super Murgatroyd sports check-in in just a moment.
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2: So I can win a prize on KSJS and then claim it using my ID.

All right. Honestly, it's kind of baffling to think that the Panthers finished third to last in the East, because now with the Tkachuk trade, which they only really lost draft capital, and just a little shoring of the depth and some health, most importantly, also, you know, they lost Bobrovsky. That's probably the biggest piece. But he was a big question mark. Anyway, he's demanded a big contract in Toronto. Now, with both Tkachuk brothers on the same team, I think it's the strongest top six in the league. I think it's the best third line. Lustarain and Lundell and Marchand is an insane third line. Obviously, Marchand on a kind of a crazy contract, but still playing very well for a 38-year-old. They have a lot of grit. They got Garnett Hathaway, Eller, Gadjevich to be on the fourth line. Their defense, I think Forsling and Mikla are very, very capable. Ekblad has kind of been sliding off a cliff every year. And Seth Jones had much better role as that second pairing guy. And they brought in Gudas on a big contract. But I think that'll age pretty well, and he'll probably play very well for their system. I think a big question mark is Jacob Markstrom in net. But people say he's really bad, but I think he just had a kind of a bad year or a bad time in New Jersey. And they did nothing. They had such a poor defense in front of him. So I think, you know, he'll be very comfortable in this system and he'll have a bounce back season. And it's tough for me to think the Panthers aren't going to be like second in the Atlantic, which, you know, pretty crazy resurgence. They'd have to also kind of take out some up and coming teams like the Sabres and the Canadiens. So it's tough for me to say. I mean, I think I already predicted Toronto to be, I think I said the first or second wild card. So, and you know, I'll have a better idea of this when we rank all the teams, but I think the Panthers will be somewhere in that like Atlantic 2-3 spot, maybe the 3 spot. They just look so good on paper. And obviously, you know, a couple years ago, the Nashville Predators won free agency and then they had a terrible year. So winning free agency, I mean, they didn't really sign anyone. They just traded for Brady Tkachuk. They just have such a great team. Sam Reinhart, Barkov, Bennett, Tkachuk, Verhaeghe. It's hard not to see this as just a championship contender team with maybe a little bit weaker D and not super proven goaltending. But I think that's our take on the Florida Panthers. Next week, we'll do two more teams for the Super Murgatroyd Sports Check-In until we get to all 32. And then hopefully the season will be right around the corner at that point. But in the meantime, we're going to throw things over to my guy, Barry Green. He's playing guitar. I've been saying guitar today instead of guitar. this is a record of his produced by Ulysses Owens Jr., who is playing drums for the Origin record label entitled Giants. This is a tune originally composed by Russell Malone, Mugshot, where he will be joined. Barry Green on guitar will be joined by Dave Kukowski playing keys and Marco Panasekia on bass. Hope you guys enjoy this cut. Mugshot here on Supermarket Trade.

0: got that dial set on 90.5 FM KHS Ground Zero Radio. This is July 29th, episode 10, season 7 of Super Murgatroyd. Bob Commander checking in. Appreciate anyone's listening still. We're in the fourth and final hour of the show. We just heard a tune, Fidelis, an original from Victor Feldman from his record Vic Feldman on Vibes from 1957 off the Mode record label, where he's joined by Frank Rosolino on trombone, Harold Land on tenor saxophone, Carl Perkins on piano, bassist Leroy Vinegar, and Stan Levy on the drums. Before that, still Barry Green, the tune Mugshot. Once again, Super Murgatroyd, 90.5 FM KHS Ground Zero Radio.
1: Every day, the men and women of the United States Marine Corps demonstrate their commitment to defend the American way of life. 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As Marines, we take a stand. For each other. For our nation. For us all. The few. The proud. The Marines.
0: A lot of people say Saturday is the best day of the week. Make yours even better by tuning into The Barbed Wire with Postmodern Sleaze, featuring the latest in underground hip-hop, rising female artists, and more. 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All right, we've got one last tune here to wrap up this episode of Super Murgatroyd. I appreciate anyone stopping by. We had a jam-packed episode. We did our Super Murgatroyd sports recap. We did our concert report for Sasha Berliner, as well as the incomparable Stefan Harris, who was very kind to but he signed my CD for his upcoming record, which comes out on August 28th. So to reward everyone for listening this long, we're going to hear a tune never before heard. I don't know if that's true, but this is A Radical's Love off the upcoming record Legacy Dances, Stefan Harris and his group Blackout, featuring the late Casey Benjamin on saxophone. It also has Christian Sands on the keys, bassist Devon Douglas, Tyrion Gully on the drums. Once again, this is A Radical's Love by composer Stefan Harris. Shout out Stefan Harris. Bob Commander out.

Okay, I'm sorry to cut in early, but it seems all of the things are. Give me 1 second. I'm gonna. If this buzzes and destroys your eardrums, I'm really sorry, but I just need to test something out really quick. It seems all of the CDs are a bit messed up today. So sorry for the technical difficulties, and let's try this out. Sorry if I damage your hearing beyond repair. Well, that's working. You hear the Depeche Mode, right? Okay, well, give me one more. Enjoy this song in the meantime.

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I'm gonna see if this other one is working again. Okay, it is. But we're gonna keep the Depeche Mode going. Sorry about the interruptions and the evil sound.

0: What is going on? 90.5 KSJS. Hope you've been having a fantastic day so far. You're listening to Distorted Signal. My name is DJ TV. That last track we had was Depeche Mode with Strange Love. Before that, we had Underscores with Love Field. And before that, Tangerine Dream with a Journey from their soundtrack for the 1977 film Sorcerer. Recently watched this movie that past week, and not like everything in that movie kind of blew me away, honestly. Not only the music, but the visuals, the story, just kind of everything I was going for. And gonna have a couple more tracks from that playing throughout the day, so make sure you keep an ear out. And if you listen in at one of the 20-minute stop sets, I will probably talk about it a bit, so if you're interested, make sure you stay tuned. As always, you are listening to 90.5 KSJS. Hope you have been enjoying your day so far. We're gonna keep it going with one of our medium rotations. We have Able 31 with $1 billion baby. 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

0: series, and it was fantastic. Maybe I'll talk a little bit about it later, but for now we're just going to keep it going. Got one more of our feature rotation tracks up. We've got Ali RQ with Left, Right, Up, Plus, Down. Hope you all been having a fantastic day so far. As always, my name is DJ TV with Distorted Signal. Don't go anywhere. Still got like 3.5 hours of good music coming up. Well, like 3 hours, 40 minutes. It's going to be good music until the end. I don't want it to sound as if the last 10 minutes I'm just going to give up on you. Yeah, we're going to keep it going. This is Ali RQ with Left, Right, Up, Plus, Down. Hope you've been having a fantastic day. And as always, you are listening to 90.5 KSJS. Don't go anywhere.
1: I just listened to it. It's like so bad.

I'm not sure if you all heard or even particularly know of the artist, but French producer, electronic artist Kavinsky, unfortunately was found deceased today, passed away at the age of 50. You probably know him for anything, if anything, for the song Night Call at the start of Drive. I mean, that's definitely what I know him for, so, you know, I'm not exactly the biggest connoisseur when it comes to his stuff, but just wanted to play this today in his memory. He's definitely made a lot of great music, so this goes out to Kavinsky, and as always, you're listening to 90.5 KSJS.

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Now they try act so innocent, they only love me cause the cosign's imminent.

0: 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Thank you for requesting this, because I want to hear it too. And yeah, here you go.
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1: 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It is fantastic. Shows all the songs we're playing live as we play them. I don't even have to announce them. You can just see them. But I will announce that last track we had was Bjork with Carvel, and before that, Wham with Everything She Wants, requested by a listener. One of my first, like, actual requests that isn't somebody calling in trying to get me to play their music on air, which was honestly a very, very nice change of pace. If you guys ever have anything you want to hear on air, feel free to call in. What is our number? Oh, it's our number. If you ever want to call in for any reason, I'm always accepting, you know, I'll pick up. I don't really have any reason in particular, but our number at the station is 408-924-KSJS. 408-924-5757. So if you ever want to call into request, ever need to ask what a song is, ever want to say anything about one of my opinions about a movie, feel free to call in. We are always accepting callers here at the station, but we're going to keep it going. We got one more of our heavy rotation tracks before the hour is up. We've got Pretty Sick with Home to Hide. Hope you've been enjoying the music so far. We're going to keep it going into this next hour. We got three more hours of the show left. This is Distorted Signal with DJ TV, only on 90.5 KSJS. 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
1: You know, Mother, as First Lady of the American stage, Helen Hayes once said, I'm going to kill you.

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This is DJ TV coming at you live at 3:10 p.m. You're listening to Distorted Signal. Hope you've been having a fantastic day so far. That last track we had, was Detroit, California with Army. I like thought I had played all the rotation this month, but I don't think I'd heard that one yet. I liked it. And that might be the last time we hear it on the show. I'm sorry to say. But hope you've been having a fantastic day so far. We're going to keep it going with some more of our rotation. Up next, we have Felty and Innocent with Fool. Keep listening at the 20-minute stop set. I might talk a little bit about some movies I watched this past week. We'll see how I'm feeling. But for now, we're going to keep it going with the music. Hope you've been having a fantastic day so far. And as always, you are listening to 90.5 KSJS. Don't go anywhere.

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1: 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My name is DJ TV. You are listening to Distorted Signal. Hope you've been having a fantastic day so far. That last track we had was from Aphex Twin, a live version of Helios Fan from their SoundCloud that they removed and deleted everything from for some reason, but can still listen to a lot of it. Still a lot of tracks on there. And that's one of my favorites, honestly. I didn't know that version of the song existed. Heard that earlier today. I was like, wow, this is great. Gotta play it on the show. Hope you enjoyed it. We are gonna keep it going, though. We've got one of our future rotation tracks. We've got Prada _ IRL with Clark Kent Rockefeller. Hope you've been having a fantastic day so far. We still got about 2.5 hours of show left, so make sure you don't go anywhere if you've been enjoying the music. And as always, you are listening to Distorted Signal with DJ TV only on 90.5.

0: I have a request tonight. When you hear this, that is the introduction.
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1: 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That last track we had was Massive Attack with Inertia Creeps from their 1998 classic Mezzanine. Before that, Cult Member with Celine, and before that, one of our rotations, Frost Children with Satellites. We're gonna keep it going into this next hour. We've got Anna Luna with Everything You Say. Hope you've been enjoying this show so far. We still got 2 more hours after this, so don't go anywhere. And as always, you are listening to Distorted Signal only on 90.5 KSJS.

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This is DJ TV with Distorted Signal coming at you live at 4:10 p.m. on this pleasant Wednesday afternoon. Hope you all have been having a great day. That last track we had was 80 God with Defense Mechanism at the start of the hour. We had Cult Member with 14 from 2017 Archives, followed by The Help with Country Road from their 2025 album Riviera. And we're going to keep it going with another one of our medium rotations. We've got... what is this? We've got Losers with Ultra Blast Remix. Hope you've been having a fantastic day. We're going to keep the music going for these next 2 hours of the show. Don't go anywhere. As always, you are listening to 90.5 KSJS. My name is DJ TV. Thank you for listening in.

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1: 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My name is DJ TV with Distorted Signal. I hope you have been enjoying the show so far today. It's about halfway through the show, a little bit more than that. We are coming through the third hour right now. Got one more after this, and then it's on to Gumi with Route 14, and he always has some great stuff, so make sure you stick around for that. But I'm getting a bit ahead of myself because we still have quite a lot of show left. I want to take just this moment to talk a little bit about one of the movies I watched this past week. Well, like the only new movie I watched this past week, because I have not been on my grind watching movies like I have been. I've been playing too many games. I'm playing a lot of Deadlock. I've been playing a lot of this game, La Mulana. It's driving me crazy, but it's kind of fantastic. What else? Started Castlevania Symphony of the Night. I don't know. That's all that's coming to my mind right now. But it's been keeping me occupied. I've been enjoying it, but I need to lock back in on movies. But one that I watched this past week with friends, it's one of my friends that I get together with, one of his favorite films of all time, Sorcerer, the 1977 film by William Friedkin. And I actually started this show with one of the tracks from that film. The soundtrack was by Tangerine Dream, and the fact the soundtrack is from 77 is kind of incredible, because it feels like it has the sound of, like, it's just sounds so 80s, like the synths and just kind of the stylings of it all, and it feels so

totally underperformed because it like released the same year, like around the same time as Star Wars. And come on, like, no matter how good your movie is, you are not beating Star Wars at the box office. I'm sorry. So I think in that regards, it flopped at the time, but it's definitely grown to be regarded as a fantastic movie. And it really is. It's one of a kind. It's incredibly intense. It's the stunts and like pyrotechnics, and they have in so many movies, I feel like you can tell like when weather is fake or rain is fake, and you're just kind of watching like, okay, yeah, sure, I'll believe that it's raining. But in this movie, they do not do that. It was clearly filmed in these insane harsh conditions in like the South American rainforests, and I cannot imagine what it was like to be on set like shooting those scenes, like especially the one on the bridge. If you've seen the film, you know what I'm talking about, and if you don't, please just do yourself a treat and please watch that movie. It's one of a kind. It's really intense and can be I don't know, it's a very very it's an intense watch. I don't know, like you're kind of on the edge of your seat a lot of the time, but I think it's just kind of fantastic, one of a kind. I'm really glad I got to see it finally. And that's the only William Friedkin movie I've seen realistically. I haven't even seen The Exorcist, so I will I'll get on that soon and get back to you guys. Maybe I do that this week, and then I'll have something interesting to talk about and something a bit more culturally relevant and widely known in pop culture than Sorcerer. Not to say that it's not fantastic, it very much is, but I don't know, it's definitely not what he's known for, and I feel like not too many people know it. And the name Sorcerer, it gave me a very different impression of the film. It is a movie about like criminals hiding out in South America during the Cold War. It's like about war and capitalism and the disposability of humans and like self-punishment, and it's intense. It is not about wizards. It is not a fantasy story. I was like under the impression that maybe it was like a crazy like fantasy story that was like a bit intense about some wizards, but no sorcerers, no elves, no dwarves, no magicians, no none of that. But yeah, if you watch it, you're in for a treat. Definitely can be an intense watch, but very much worth it. Fantastic. One of the best movies I've watched this year. Highly recommend it. And yeah, The Sorcerer by William Friedkin, 1977. It really is kind of crazy that releasing at the same time as Star Wars. Like, both of them feel like so massive in there, and each like a very distinct way. And I feel like Star Wars is obviously more like widely appealing, especially to like a younger demographic. I don't think you're gonna be like 6 years old watching Sorcerer and like falling in love with the characters and buying action figures of them in the same way that you would like Luke Skywalker or Greedo. So maybe doesn't hold the same mass cultural appeal in the same way, but I think it's just as significant as a piece of art and filmmaking history that came out at the same time. So please do yourself a favor, watch it. I'm going to play another track from the soundtrack later, but for now we're going to keep it going with another one of our feature rotations. Which one will it be? Which one? Where's my sheet? I like the paper with all the things. We got Judah Dalton with Totality. Thank you so much for listening to me yap about that movie for a bit. It really was it blew me away. I didn't know what to expect from it, and I was very thoroughly entertained. It's fantastic, one of a kind. Go watch it. I can't recommend it enough. And yeah, we're going to keep it going. My name is DJ TV with Distorted Signal. This next track is Judah Dalton with Totality. And as always, you are listening to 90.5 KSJS. Don't go anywhere. Hope you've been enjoying the music so far. We still got an hour and a half left.

0: Test. Your specimen has been processed. We are now ready to begin the test. Do not submerge the device in liquid, even partially. Most importantly, under no circumstances should you. We were going to murder you. Make no further attempt to leave.
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1: 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He plays some fantastic stuff. He was, in fact, voted as the best electronic show. As much as it pains me to say, it was a democratic process, so I must concede. And he does have a fantastic show, so make sure you stay tuned in. But we're going to keep it going. We got another one of our heavy rotation tracks up next for this hour is up, and then we are on to our final hour, so make sure you stick around. I'm going to keep playing some good stuff, maybe some more Aphex Twin SoundCloud tracks. By the way, that last track we had was The Future Sound of London with Papua New Guinea. Before that, HK Bubba with Our Song. And up next, we're going to have Wire One and Lumi with Addict. Hope you all have been having a fantastic day so far, and hope you've been enjoying the backing music once again. I was hoping to get some new stuff, but was a bit lazy. This once again is 1000 Eyes with Sharon, C-H-A-R-O-N. Which I believe is a bunch of remixes of their work from the game Signalis, which also has a pretty great soundtrack. You know, I have mixed feelings regarding that game, but the soundtrack, pretty fantastic, I will say. But enough about that. We've got Wire One and Lumi with Addict. And as always, you are listening to Distorted Signal. 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
3: Mommy, why can't he just wake up like everybody else?
0: 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He's just having a bad dream. A bad dream. A bad dream.